0: coalition is elected in New South Wales next year, Kelly Sloane says she would deliver a 10-year plan to improve the health of men and boys in the state. The United States President Donald Trump is preparing for his meeting with Chinese leader Xi Jinping after he touched down in Beijing. The Iran war, trade and technology expected to be the key talking points between the leaders. Representatives from a number of top tech companies are also participating in the US visit. Also making news, an aircraft has now been secured to repatriate an Australian and New Zealand passengers who had disembarked the hantavirus-hit cruise ship. And free skin cancer checks will be on offer for NRL fans attending Magic Round at Suncorp across the weekend. In finance, a few minutes into trade, the All Ords down 11 points at 88.69. One Australian dollar is buying 72.6 US cents.
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2: The future for Panthers star Nathan Cleary is looking more uncertain after his father confirmed to resign as coach at the end of next year. Ivan Cleary has maintained his move would not sway his son away from Penrith, despite being off contract for 2028. But league legend Sam Thardy is told today he wouldn't be so sure.
3: Early in the year, he had a press conference and said he was willing to go out there and test the market as well. So maybe this plan has been in play for a little bit of time now.
2: Ukraine's Elena Svitolina is through to the Italian Open semi-finals after coming from a set down against Kazakhstan's Elena Rybakina, 2-6, 6-4, 6-4. Manchester City has kept its Premier League finals hopes alive with a 3-0 win over Crystal Palace, and the Spurs have beaten the Timberwolves in Game 5 of their NBA Conference semi-final, 126-97. That's sport. I'm Toby Goff.
0: 4 past 10, that's news and sport.
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6: Weather forecast for the Northwest Slopes on Plains for your Thursday, issued this morning at 9.45. 25 degrees today. For Friday, we're looking at 10 to 25. For Saturday, 9 to 25. Sunday, 12 to 25. Monday, 14 to 23. Tuesday, 13 to 22. And Wednesday, 9 to 20 degrees. And there could be a little bit of rain coming, but the models still haven't lined up yet. Our temperatures this morning, 11s and 12s overnight last night, sitting on about 19, 20 at the moment. So that pretty much, brings you up to date with our new sport and weather here at 2Max FM. And good morning, and it is time now for... Hang on, I've just got to do something, make it do as it's told. There we go.
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6: This morning, what have we got today? We've got the Wiwanemoe Echo Museum is open today from 10 a.m. And Thursday, what else we got? Thursday, the Boggabri Men's Shed's open today. And we've also got on Saturday, we've got the Wiwan District Historical Society meeting at 2 p.m. at the Nemoi Echo Museum. Tuesday the 19th, the Narrabri Lions Auxiliary meeting at 6.30 and the Westpac Rescue Helicopter Service Narrabri Branch meeting 6 p.m. at the Narrabri RSL Club. I've just got a note here. The United Hospital Auxiliary meeting is on the 22nd of May at 2 p.m. at the Bowling Club, not the 15th of May. We do have a couple of community announcements here, so I may as well run through them as well. What have we got here? Next Tuesday, the 19th of May, the Wewell Cancer Support Group, Biggest Morning Tea. Jenny and Jeff Parrish's home, 10:30 a.m, 547 Doreen Spring Plains Lane. And it is, the property name is Carrera. Morning tea, $10. Lunch, soup and sandwich is $10. And there's some more stuff happening later on in May, sort of getting on to next week. But in the meantime, I've got a press release here, so I'll just go through that as well. This is from Moree Plains Shire. Nominations are open for the Moree Plains Elder Honour Roll. Moree Plains Shire Council is calling for nominations of outstanding community members aged 65 and over who have dedicated their lives to strengthening reconciliation across Moree Plains Shire. The Elder Honour Roll, delivered through the Moree Plains Shire Council Reconciliation Action Plan, in partnership with the Moree Reconciliation Week Committee, will recognise elders, Aboriginal and non-Aboriginal, whose leadership, wisdom and commitment have shaped Moree Plains community. Our elders are the backbone of the community. They have guided us, challenged us and inspired us to build stronger relationships across cultures, says Mayor Pearce. The honour roll is about recognising those who have worked tirelessly, often quietly, to bring together and create a more connected, understanding and respectful Moree Plains. Council seeking nominations for individuals who have contributed to cross-cultural understanding through employment or training initiatives, education, community partnerships or local engagement. The conditions are contributed towards building better relationships between the wider Australian community and Aboriginal and Torres Strait Islander people for all benefit of all Australians. Create positive changes by coming up with innovative ideas and actions that make a difference. Worked in the spirit of reconciliation for Moree Plains. Demonstrated commitment, involvement and contribution to the Moree Plains community. Must be 65 years or older. Nominations must be completed in full and the full name of nominee and their achievements. Applications closed on Friday the 22nd of May. You can nominate someone by scanning a QR code, but if you just go on to the Moree Plains Shire Council webpage, it's all there and you can fill it in and there is a QR code at the bottom. And if you get a bit stuck, I'm sure if you rang them, they would certainly help you with that. So that, of course, was a Tumax FM community announcement. So that brings you up to date with pretty much all that's happening at the moment. And been through that one. I've got bits of paper here everywhere. So I think you're up to date with our community calendar. It is 9 minutes past 10 here at Tumax FM. Let's have a song. This is Brad Paisley and Is It Raining at Your House?

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1: 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The bridge will be closed for the duration of these replacement works. A detour is in place along Selina Street, Newell Highway and Tiburina Street. Works are expected to be completed by the end of September. 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
2: 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Are you interested in bushwalking? 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
5: Been in love with you for years. He even moved into this town so that he could be near you.
6: John.
5: Well, why don't you say yes?
6: Dad, I don't love him.
5: You're fond of him?
6: How do you know?
5: Oh, my darling girl. We've been living under this same roof for months now, and I've nothing else to do except observe what goes on around me. John Garland absolutely dotes on you, and you look forward to his visits here.
6: He's a very good friend.
5: And you're fond of him. You think the world of him. You could do worse, you know.
6: Marriage is a very serious step, Dad, and if you aren't in love, really in love with a man, it could be disastrous.
5: Jenny, your mother and I weren't in love at the beginning.
6: What?
5: Well, that sets you back, doesn't it? No, we weren't in love, not before we were married. It was very much the same sort of thing as you and John.
6: Just friends, you mean?
5: Very sincere, very warm friends. The families wanted a marriage, we didn't. Naturally, young people think that love is the most important thing in the world, but, well, what your mother and I found out was that an affection for each other can strengthen and grow.
6: So you weren't really in love at the beginning?
5: No. So you think it over, my girl. John's a fine fellow. He adores you. He's a steady, successful, good-looking solicitor. Well, what more could a girl ask for?
6: This girl is going to ask for something right now, Dad.
5: And what's that?
6: If you start worrying about me, that's not going to help at all. Just remember that I'm perfectly happy, and if the time comes when I feel I want to get married, then I shall say so.
5: Oh, let it come soon, Jenny. Oh, I'd hate to see a girl of mine left on the shelf.
6: Then I shall say so.
5: Oh, let it come soon, Jenny. Oh, I'd hate to see a girl of mine left on the shelf.

0: drawing room and everything else combined, almost.
1: Well, we do spend most of our time out here, don't we? And we're even going to build a fireplace.
0: Oh, really?
1: Yes, there's the foundations of the old fireplace on the land, you see. We thought that we may as well build up on that.
0: So you start on Saturday?
1: Yes, that's right. We're going to load the utility with timber, take it down to Jack McDougall's paddock. Well, that's as far as we can take the ute.
0: Mm, what will you do then?
1: Well, Billy Slim the Ranger is going to help us get it down to the allotment by sledge.
0: Mm-hmm.
1: Now, once the timber is stacked, we'll be able to get on with the job.
0: Well, at last you'll be able to do something for him.
1: Yeah, it makes me feel better.
0: All the same. Oh, isn't it a shame?
1: About him not becoming a doctor?
0: Yes. Dr. Jennings said that he's a very clever man with surgery.
1: Mm.
0: And yet he'll never be able to use his knowledge in this country.
1: Still, this is what he wants, Jane.
0: A strange idea, really. Building a house in a remote, deserted place like the Hauka Valley.
1: Building it on the land that belonged to one of his family. That's what makes it so important, Jane. It gives him the feeling that he belongs here. As I see it, he's a man who's never had a home.
0: It's a frightening thought. Especially for people like us, Jack.
1: Us?
0: Well, we've always had a home, haven't we? We've had our ups and downs, but ever since we've been married, we've always had a place we could call home. We should be very thankful, Jack. Very thankful indeed.

0: at last.
1: About time, too.
0: Oh, sorry, Dad.
1: Well, what are you apologizing for?
0: Well, it's dinner, for one thing.
1: Dinner can wait, surely. Especially when I know that you and John were off on a picnic. Did you enjoy yourselves?
0: Oh, it was a lovely day, Dad. The sun came out, and we found a dear little stream with swans and willows, and the crocuses were coming up, and there was a feeling of spring, and... Ah, it was a really lovely day.
1: It's done you good.
0: Oh, you think so?
1: Colour in your cheeks. Your eyes are bright for a change. Do it more often.
0: Dad?
1: Yes?
0: I've got news for you.
1: Good news?
0: I suppose so. I've been thinking over what you said.
1: I say a lot of things.
0: This was about John Garland.
1: Oh.
0: He proposed again today.
1: Well, not surprising. What was your reaction?
0: I've accepted, Dad. We're going to be married within 3 months.

0: So the die was cast. Jennifer, believing that Carl Zlinter was to marry Angela, had now accepted John Garland, the young solicitor. Which could not have happened had Angela not told such a dreadful lie.
1: Well, well, what can we say about that? Stay tuned tomorrow morning. Now, the time is 10:22. So, very shortly, I'm going to be playing Ashton Circus. I want you to give me a call on 67924884 and you can win a pass, a double pass, adult pass, to the circus on Friday night. It's only for Friday night only, 7 o'clock. So very shortly, I'm going to play sometime in the next probably 8 minutes and I will play that. And when you hear that, give us a call here at the station on 67924884 and you may win a ticket.
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Sometimes in fond memory, my thoughts go back to the old country church that I attended as a boy. You know, it's kind of funny how we cling to old bygone days and bygone places, and why, it seems like only yesterday that my mother took my childish hand in hers and led me slowly down that long, winding path to hear the Word of God. And I seem to sense His presence more strongly there than any place I've ever known. There, with the singing of the birds and the humming of the bees, I knew that God was surely there. I knew it just as surely as if He had laid His hand on my shoulder and said, "Welcome to my house, son." Oh, but the years have passed, and time has brought many heartaches and many tears. I've seen my mother pass on to the great beyond, and many loved ones have followed. And I've seen them go with despairing hearts and tear-dimmed eyes. And now, in later years, as I stroll along the grassy footpaths to the old churchyard, and I view the final resting place of my departed kin, I'm consoled by the thought that their sleep is a happy one. There in the place where God and man are one. And once again I seem to hear the voice of our gentle shepherd saying, "Welcome, welcome to my house, my son."

0: 10:32 here at 2MAX FM. We have Beyonce with If I Were a Boy, If I Were a Girl. Bill Anderson with the Old Country Church. I don't think we've got a winner for our ticket giveaway. So if you want to give us a call, 67924884.
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Anne Murray and Vince Gill there with Let It Be Me and Andre Rieu before that with I Have a Dream. It is 10:40 here at 2MAX FM. Still don't have a winner for those tickets. Two adult tickets for the circus tomorrow night. 67924 884.

A little bit of Dolly there. She sort of gets the shakes at the end with Romeo, Dean Martin. Everybody loves somebody. Big and Rich, Save a Horse, Ride a Cowboy, and Buddy Holly with That'll Be the Day. It's about 8 minutes away from the 11 o'clock news, sport and weather here at 2MAX FM. And I had a call. Gentleman had heard Bill Anderson, the Old Country Church. Missed the end of it. Like to hear it again. Here it is. And also Golden Guitar by Bill Anderson.

Sometimes in fond memory, my thoughts go back to the old country church that I attended as a boy. You know, it's kind of funny how we cling to old bygone days and bygone places, and why, it seems like only yesterday that my mother took my childish hand in hers and led me slowly down that long, winding path to hear the Word of God. And I seem to sense His presence more strongly there than any place I've ever known. There, with the singing of the birds and the humming of the bees, I knew that God was surely there. I knew it just as surely as if He had laid His hand on my shoulder and said, "Welcome to my house, son." Oh, but the years have passed, and time has brought many heartaches and many tears. I've seen my mother pass on to the great beyond, and many loved ones have followed. And I've seen them go with despairing hearts and tear-dimmed eyes. And now, in later years, as I stroll along the grassy footpaths to the old churchyard, and I view the final resting place of my departed kin, I'm consoled by the thought that their sleep is a happy one. There in the place where God and man are one. And once again I seem to hear the voice of our gentle shepherd saying, "Welcome, welcome to my house, my son."

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Up above the bar hung this big guitar like none I'd ever seen. The neck was set with diamonds, and though the strings were old, like kings of sound they wound around six keys of solid gold. A man stepped up beside me. His breath was strong with wine. And he said, "You see that guitar? That used to belong to a mighty close pal of mine. He used to play it right here. I forget the year, around 45, I think. I could tell you quite a story, friend, if you'd care to buy me a drink."

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And he said, yeah, I remember now, it was 45, all right. He had just returned from the Great War. That's where he lost his sight. You see, mister, his buddies gave him that guitar.

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He was doing a show in Shreveport the night that he received the call to come appear on the Grand Ole Opry, the greatest show of all.

0: I was driving him to Nashville. It was cold and misting rain. The signals flashed and the whistle screamed. But I swear, mister, I never saw that train. I heard the doctor tell him, just after he'd used his knife, "You're lucky, son, it was just your arm. It could have been your life." But he died that night. Life just demanded more than he could give. I think he could have made it. He just lost his will to live. But this world's loss is heaven's gain. And tonight, mister, he's still a star. He plays with a band of angels. You see, that's my son's golden guitar.
1: 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All your gardening, framing and homeware needs in one spot. Come on down to Kugel Florist and Framing, 13 Doyle Street, Narrabri.
2: It's 11 o'clock. Good morning. I'm Josh Bryant. A judge has ruled Coles did mislead customers with some of its down-down discounts. The ACCC took action against the supermarket giant, arguing they'd raised prices for a short time before promoting a significant saving to customers. The Federal Court Justice finding while the price increases weren't artificially high, the promised discount was misleading because the sample products hadn't been sold for that price for long enough. Permanent residents would not be able to access welfare benefits or the NDIS if they're not Australian citizens under a plan put forward by the Coalition. Opposition leader Angus Taylor will outline the policy in his budget reply speech tonight. He says permanent residents would still get access to health services but no other benefits. Green Senator David Shoebridge says it's an inherently unfair policy given that most contribute to the tax system.
3: Permanent residents have higher employment rates than the rest of us. They are literally the people keeping this country running in many cases. And I know permanent residents who have been here for maybe 10, 20 or 30 years. There's reasons why they retain their citizenship, to keep connections with country and friends, to be able to travel.
2: The Premier is accusing the federal government of being too focused on Victoria in the federal budget. New South Wales will receive $2.8 billion in infrastructure spending in 2026-27. Victoria will receive about $6 billion thanks to the funding commitment for the suburban rail loop. Chris Minn says the decision seems entirely unfair.
4: If everybody was copping a haircut, if everybody's infrastructure was being cut, if the federal government had said, look, we have to reduce spending across the board, then maybe I'd grumble about it, but I'd accept it. I'd understand that we were all going backwards at the same time.
2: Hundreds of electricity workers have downed tools and are currently rallying outside the headquarters of electricity contractor Stow. The union is accusing the business of failing to genuinely bargain with workers or to listen to requests around working conditions. Police have released security footage of a man they want to speak to over an alleged sexual touching incident at a Sydney train station. Officers have been told a 24-year-old woman was touched by an unknown man at Werrington last month. They've released images of a man they believe can assist with their inquiries. Also making news, a public memorial will be held at Sydney's Town Hall later this month to remember musician and broadcaster James Valentine. And archaeologists have found evidence of dentistry in a 59,000-year-old Neanderthal tooth. Experts believe a hole in the tooth was caused by drilling to treat a cavity, which pushes back evidence of the practice by tens of thousands of years. In finance, the All Ords trading up 3 points at 88.84, one Australian dollar buying 72.5 US cents.
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6: The Knights have had a double boost heading into Magic Round, with young gun Jermaine McEwen re-signing for another two seasons. Star winger Greg Marju has also extended his contract with Newcastle until the end of 2029. Sydney FC is rushing to find an edge over the Newcastle Jets this weekend. The sides were held to a 1-1 draw in their opening semi-final leg last week, sending Saturday's clash into a do-or-die decider. Sky Blues defender Ben Garuccio says they've been working hard on tightening their defence.
7: We managed it really, really well in the first game. It was just unfortunate with the goal that we conceded that was on a bit of a counter-attack where we had numbers. So, yeah, if we can tighten that up, I think we nullified them quite well in the first game.
6: And local hero Luciano Darderi is through to the semi-finals of the Italian Open after annihilating Spain's Rafael Jordar in their deciding quarter-final set, 7-6, 5-7, 6-love. That's sport. I'm Toby Goff.
2: That's news and sport.
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9: Weather forecast for the Northwest Slaves and Plains issued this morning at 9:45 for the rest of your Thursday, 25 degrees. For Friday, 10 to 25, Saturday, 9 to 25, Sunday, 12 to 25, Monday, 14 to 23, some showers. For Tuesday, some showers, 13 to 22. Wednesday, partly cloudy, 9 to 20 degrees. Our temperatures this morning haven't gone up very much, sitting on about 21 degrees, and overnight, 10s and 11s. So, all in all, not a bad Thursday. Good afternoon, guys. Welcome to the final hour of the Thursday morning program today. Let's play some songs. We've got Luke Coombs and Tracy Chapman with Fast Car. Then we've got Tracy Chapman with Give Me One Reason. And then we'll go on to whatever else I've got up here. Don't forget, 12 o'clock, Gail will be in to take you through her fabulous program of different genres this afternoon, because I can't wait for that to happen. So sit back, relax, and I hope you're enjoying your day here at 2MAX FM.

0: Tracy Chapman there and Give Me One Reason. Before that, Tracy Chapman and Luke Combs and Fast Cars.
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3: 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And, of course, that was a 2Max FM community announcement. We had Don't Do Lonely Well, Amber Lawrence, Dragon with the April Sun in Cuba. Here's Hank Williams Jr. and he's Born to Boogie. Then we'll have Leslie Gore with I Will Follow Him.

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3: 11:33 here at 2Max FM. Here's a song for our wonderful office manager out there. It'll come back and bite me. I know it will. I'm just waiting. I've got the door locked so she can't come in here, but she can probably wave through the window or something. This is Tracy Bird, and like my women on the trashy side, just saying. And the Wiggles, You Are My Sunshine. Hopefully that'll make up for it.

0: That was The Pretenders and I'll Stand By You. Before that, we had Tracy Bird with I Like My Women on the Trashy Side, Lauren, and The Wiggles with You Are My Sunshine. Here is, we've got, and The Pretenders, I'll Stand By You. Here's Sandy Tom and I Wish I Was a Punk Rocker, and Tanya Tucker with Black Velvet.
1: Oh, I wish I was a punk rocker with flowers in my hair.

We had Sandy Tom and Wish I Was a Punk Rocker and Tanya Tucker with Black Velvet. About 7 minutes away from the 12 o'clock news, sport and weather, here's a song for our beautiful girl that's coming on after me.

Well, that's me for this morning, guys. Thank you very much for your company. Hope you enjoyed the program. As I said, the beautiful Gail's in. That'll come back and bite me. Gail's in to take you through this afternoon. Till I'm back next week, God willing. Have a great weekend and hopefully it rains. See ya.

0: 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All your gardening, framing and homeware needs in one spot. Come on down to Kugel Florists and Framing, 13 Doyle Street, Narrabri.
1: It's midday. Good afternoon. I'm Madeline McNeil. Coles is facing a significant penalty after a court ruled against the supermarket giant over misleading discounts. The consumer watchdog took action against the supermarket chain, arguing it had raised prices for a short time before offering discounts through the Down Down price promotion. A judge has ruled while the price rises weren't artificial, they hadn't been in place long enough before being used to show savings under the promotion. ACCC Chairperson Gina Cass-Gottlieb says it's a reminder to all businesses.
2: It is very timely for all retailers, particularly as we lead up to end of financial year sales, to ensure that they make accurate pricing and discount claims.
1: A judgment will be handed down in a similar case against Woolworths at a later date. The opposition will announce a major welfare overhaul as part of its budget reply to be delivered tonight. Federal politics editor Michael Packey.
3: Angus Taylor will fly a number of kites in his first budget reply as Liberal leader. It's an attempt to get the coalition back on the political map and stop its vote bleeding to One Nation. Mr Taylor will announce welfare payments, including the NDIS, would be restricted to Australian citizens. It means permanent residents, many who are waiting to become citizens and contribute to the nation's wealth, would miss out. Mr Taylor argues the policy is fair, claiming migrants can still access the public hospital system.
4: And that's why health is not part of this.
3: Greens Senator David Shoebridge is accusing the opposition of no more than a dog whistle.
5: This is an extraordinarily unprecedented move.
3: Mr Taylor will also use his speech to announce that he would automatically index tax brackets to inflation in a bid to ease cost of living pressure. Michael Packey, Canberra.
1: The state's health minister says the illegal tobacco trade will only continue to grow after the federal budget failed to make changes to the tobacco excise. Treasury estimates show revenue from the tax is expected to fall to around $2 billion by 2030, down from the 2020 peak of just over $16 billion. Ryan Park says health authorities are facing an uphill battle to stamp out the black market.
6: The price difference between legal cigarettes versus illegal cigarettes is just too great, and particularly when families and individuals have cost of living challenges imposed on them, they'll continue to look for those illegal products.
1: Another 90,000 tonnes of fertiliser has been secured to help Australian farmers and producers. The federal government's underwritten the three shipments. It builds on the 250,000-tonne purchase that was locked in with Indonesia last month. Three people have been charged with a range of offences after an attempted kidnapping in Sydney's east. Police have been told a man was attacked at Rose Bay and had two pistols pointed towards him before he managed to escape. The man was treated for minor injuries. Three men aged between 26 and 34 are facing multiple charges. British Prime Minister Keir Starmer is facing an unprecedented push to have him ousted from the top job. Nine's Europe correspondent Josh Bavis reports.
7: At the start of a new parliamentary session in Westminster, the King has delivered a speech in the House of Lords promising his government will stand strong in a dangerous and volatile world. But behind the scenes, some high-ranking members of Prime Minister Keir Starmer's own team are actively pushing for his removal. Around 90 of the more than 400 Labour members of British Parliament have called on him to quit. Some within the party have suggested 43-year-old Health Secretary Wes Streeting will resign and launch his own leadership challenge. Josh Bavis, London.
1: A public memorial will be held at Sydney's Town Hall to remember musician and broadcaster James Valentine. The ABC has confirmed the event will be held on the 29th of May. Valentine died last month at the age of 64. A bronze statue has been unveiled in Gundagai, honouring the actions of the late Private Richard Norden, VC. He was awarded the Victoria Cross for his bravery and dedication during the Vietnam War, including his gallantry during the Battle of Fire Support Base Coral. His son, Scott Norden Freeman, has told Mark Levy, "It's incredible to see people he served with, both in the military and with the police."
8: People who remember him, love him and still care about him all this time later, It's amazing.
1: And free skin cancer checks will be on offer for NRL fans attending the Women's State of Origin and Magic Round at Suncorp Stadium. The mobile clinic will run from today until Sunday. Australian Skin Cancer Foundation Chief Executive Jay Allen says it's aiming to support early detection.
9: We'll be in the car park opposite Caxton Street there. People can come into the truck, they check into our system, they answer our risk assessment questions, then we get them into the 3D Vectra machine. It's over 90 cameras. We'll do a full body skin check on you in around 4 seconds, and then we get you into one of the consult rooms where our experts will finish the skin check.
1: In finance, the All Ords is trading down 27 points at 88.53. One Australian dollar is buying 72.47 US cents.
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11: The Blues will tonight attempt to wrap up the Women's State of Origin series in Brisbane. New South Wales won a scrappy opening clash against Queensland by 11 points to 6 in Newcastle. Captain Isabel Kelly says the Blues are hoping to produce a better performance in attack.
12: We didn't really get to, put out there what we can do and showcase what we want to do. And, you know, that only comes off the back of hard work and defensively making sure that we're aiming up there. So, yeah, hopefully we get a bit more attacking footing.
11: Swans star Charlie Curnow looks set to be fit for play in tomorrow night's AFL clash with the Magpies. The key forward was pulled out last week with an abdominal injury. Manchester City has kept its Premier League finals hopes alive with a 3-0 win over Crystal Palace at home. Ukraine's Alina Svitolina and local hero Luciano Dardieri have both advanced to the semi-finals of the Italian Tennis Open. And the Royal Challengers are back on top of the IPL ladder after a 6-wicket win over the Knight Riders. That's sport. I'm Toby Goff.
1: It's 7 past 12. That's the latest news and sport.
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14: And now for the latest weather forecast, expecting 24 today in Narrabri. It's presently 22 degrees. Tomorrow, mostly sunny, 10 to 24. Saturday, 9 to 24. Possible shower on Sunday, 11 to 25. Showers, 13 to 22 on Monday. Tuesday, shower 2, 12 to 21. And Wednesday, partly cloudy, 9 to 19.
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1: And good afternoon, everyone. This is Gail with you till 2 o'clock today, doing my weekly genre program. And we started off with a couple of instrumentals. We had Peter Horan, Last State, and Herb Albert, and Tijuana Brass with Spanish Harlem. That was a good way to start. Big thank you to Jules for this morning. Great show, great person. And we enjoyed that one. So next up, we are having maybe Aussie music for our next genre. We've got John Farnham, Chain Reaction, Missy Higgins, Scar, Olivia Newton-John, Please, Mr. Please, and we'll round it up with a good oldie, Robin Jolly with Marshall's Portable Music Machine.

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1: 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Bokobroi SES training is on Wednesday night at 6:30pm at the Brent Street Shed. 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
2: And next up, our genre is Canadian music and songs. First of all, Celine Dion with It's All Coming Back to Me Now. It's a bit of a tearjerker. Shania Twain, That Don't Impress Me Much. Michael Bublé, Something Stupid. And Joni Mitchell with The Big Yellow Taxi.

0: 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All your gardening, framing and homeware needs in one spot. Come on down to Kugel Florists and Framing, 13 Doyle Street, Narrabri.
1: It's 1 o'clock. Good afternoon. I'm Madeline McNeil. Labor has secured an extra Senate spot in federal parliament, with independent Tammy Terrell joining the party. The Tasmanian had been a member of the Jackie Lambie network before she had a falling out with Senator Lambie. The switch now gives Labor 30 seats in the upper house. Prime Minister Anthony Albanese says Senator Terrell is a welcome addition to his team.
2: She's someone who doesn't mince her words. She stands up for people. And now she will bring that advocacy into the Labor Party as a member of the Labor caucus, and will be able to sit and participate as a member of the government to be more effective in getting things done.
1: The ACCC intends to seek substantial penalties against Coles after a federal court judge ruled the supermarket giant misled customers with its Down Down promotions. The judge found higher prices on sample items were not artificially inflated, but hadn't been in place long enough before being used to show savings under the promotion. The Premier says he stands by protest laws introduced in the wake of the Bondi terror attack, despite them being struck down by a court. Some charges laid under the legislation over a protest at Town Hall in February will now be dropped following a review. Chris Minns says the laws were appropriate in the direct aftermath of the nation's deadliest terror incident.
3: They were the right laws at the right time. They were important for Sydney through summer. I don't resile from them at all.
1: A 16-year-old boy has been charged over his alleged involvement in what police say was a highly coordinated surveillance operation. Police say a 44-year-old man with links to shootings at Merrylands and Guildford was being monitored. The teenager's been charged with a stalking and intimidation offence, as well as participating in criminal group activity. A gynaecologist says the official renaming of polycystic ovarian syndrome to PMOS could transform treatment options for women. A team of Australian researchers led the switch to polyendocrine metabolic ovarian syndrome, which removes the focus on cysts to reflect the condition as a long-term hormonal or metabolic disorder. Dr. Kath Whitten says there's now more potential for GPs to identify women being affected by the condition.
4: Certainly women have long thought that you have to have cysts on your ovaries to have this diagnosis, and many women actually do not have cysts on their ovaries but still have this complex endocrine metabolic disorder.
1: Also making news, opposition leader Angus Taylor will hand down his budget reply speech tonight, and free skin cancer checks will be on offer for NRL fans at the Women's State of Origin and Magic Round at Suncorp Stadium. In finance, the All Ords is down 17 points at 88.62, one Australian dollar buying 72.5 US cents.
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6: Good afternoon. Still looking to bounce back in Magic Round after last week's heavy loss to the Rabbitohs. It's been a mixed season for Cronulla with just 4 wins from 10 rounds. Ahead of tomorrow night's clash with the Bulldogs, coach Craig Fitzgibbon concedes there's a lot on the line for both teams.
7: They are a quality side. But they're well coached. They've got quality players, big game players, and they'll be looking to respond as well. So probably in a similar position to us.
6: The Sydney Thunder look to have pulled off one of the biggest coups in Big Bash history. The Telegraph reports England cricket legend Andrew Flintoff has been named as their new coach. And the Spurs have beaten the Timberwolves in Game 5 of their NBA Conference semi-final. They now lead the series 3-2. Game 5 of the Pistons-Cavaliers semi-final has gone to overtime. That's sport. I'm Adam Hawes.
1: It's 1:04. That's the latest news and sport.
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9: And now for the latest weather. Expecting 24 today. It's presently about 23. Tomorrow, mostly sunny, 10 to 24. Saturday, also mostly sunny, 9 to 24. Sunday, possible shower, 11 to 25. And then Monday, Tuesday and Wednesday, we may get some showers. Monday, 13 to 22, Tuesday, 12 to 21 and Wednesday, partly cloudy, 9 to 19. 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
9: And good afternoon, if you've just joined me. It's Gail here. This is my second hour for my Thursday genre program. And we still had one song to go in the Canadian singers or Canadian music. And that, of course, was Joni Mitchell with Big Yellow Taxi. So let's hear that now. It is 5 minutes past one.

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1: 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Haven't had R&B for a little while, so here we go. I Say a Little Prayer, Aretha Franklin, Stevie Wonder, For Once in My Life, James Brown, I Got You, and rounding it up with Marvin Gaye with I Heard It Through the Grapevine, and it is 8 minutes past one.

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The Narrabri branch of Red Cross is looking for donations of 8-ply acrylic wool only to be made into rugs for distribution to the elderly in our community. 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

0: 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All your gardening, framing and homeware needs in one spot. Come on down to Kugel Florists and Framing, 13 Doyle Street, Narrabri.
1: Oh, good afternoon, I'm Madeline McNeil. The Albanese government says today's federal court ruling that Coles misled customers with its down-down pricing program is an important win for Australian consumers. Price increases for sampled products were not artificially inflated, but the higher prices hadn't been in place long enough to be used as comparison for the promotion. Assistant Competition Minister Andrew Leigh says the ruling is a testament to the ACCC's rigorous enforcement of competition law.
2: The underscore is a pretty simple principle. A discount should be a real saving, not a pricing trick. 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Australians should have honest, clear, transparent pricing every time they shop.
1: One Nation leader Pauline Hanson has accused the opposition of ripping off another of her policies. Liberal leader Angus Taylor will announce a major welfare crackdown as part of his budget reply speech. If the coalition's elected, welfare benefits, including the NDIS, would be restricted to Australian citizens only. Senator Hanson says this is her idea.
3: The difference is that Angus Taylor has no vision for the future. And that's why he's picking up One Nation's policies. I'm the only one that's been speaking about vision for the future. I have been consistent for the past 30 years.
1: A woman has been charged in Sydney's West with conspiring to murder a high-profile member of an organised crime group. The 23-year-old's accused of being involved in coordinating a series of organised crimes, including shootings, murders, firearms and the staging of vehicles. She's due in court today. Independent Senator Tammy Tyrrell has decided to join the Labor Party, giving the government 30 seats in the upper house of federal parliament. Senator Tyrrell has been a member of the Jackie Lambie network, but fell out with Senator Lambie in 2024. The Prime Minister's praised Senator Tyrrell's advocacy across a number of issues and believes she'll be an important addition to the Labor team. Artificial intelligence has been used to detect heart abnormalities during a routine bone scan. A team of Australian researchers tested the use of bone density scanning machines to assess the heart's arteries within seconds. Edith Cowan University Professor Josh Lewis says the technique could lead to an overhaul of current detection methods.
4: So generally we need to get an imaging expert to sit in a dark room with a special monitor to estimate how much calcium is in this major blood vessel in the body. This is very time consuming and expensive.
1: And a 16-year-old boy has been charged over his alleged involvement in a highly coordinated surveillance operation targeting a man linked to shootings at Guildford and Merrylands. In finance, the All Ords is down 30 points at 88.50, one Australian dollar buying 72.5 US cents.
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6: West Tigers prop Tyrrell May will use Magic Round to force his way into Laurie Daly's New South Wales team for Origin 1. May goes up against the informed Seagulls pack on Saturday afternoon. Coach Benji Marshall says he's hopeful May has done enough to earn selection.
7: Nothing surprises me anymore. I thought he should have made it last year. But again, like footy does the talking, so he's got a good opportunity this weekend to go and put his case forward again. But yeah, I think he's been great for us.
6: Bulldogs NRLW co-captain Taylor Preston has re-signed for another 2 years, keeping her at the club until the end of 2028. American-born basketball star Bryce Cotton has been named to make his Australian debut for the Boomers. The six-time NBL MVP at the FIBA World Cup qualifiers in Perth against Guam and the Philippines in July. And the Cavaliers have taken a 3-2 lead over the Pistons in their NBA semi-final. That's sport. I'm Adam Hawes.
1: 4 past 2. That's the latest news
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9: The forecast for the northwest slopes and plains, and no, this is Narrabri's forecast today, just for Narrabri. Excuse me, I had to get rid of that frog. For today, it will be mostly sunny with a maximum of 24 and southeasterly winds. Tomorrow, mostly sunny, 10 to 24 southeasterly wind. On Saturday, mostly sunny, 9 to 24. With south-southeasterly wind. And on Sunday, could be a little bit warmer. A possible shower, 12 to 25 with a northerly wind. And on Monday, showers, 13 to 22 and back to the southeasterly winds. The temperature outside at the moment is 24 degrees, and the time is 4 and a half minutes past 2 o'clock.
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9: And good afternoon. I'm Jeff sitting in for, I'm not sure who I'm supposed to be today. I think Ian normally been doing this one, but he can't be here today. So I'm sitting in for the next couple of hours. I have intention of playing a few little silly songs as well as some that I haven't played for quite a while. I'm going to start off with this one. I wonder who remembers this.

0: 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Mill you, worry, no good, I'll have to mime it.
1: How dare you?
0: What a shame, she'd have looked lovely in white.
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that old man down the road. That was John Fogerty. And now is one you don't hear a lot of often on record. The song is I Am, I Said, and to sing it is Hugh Jackman.

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I'll just pause that one there. No, I'll stop it and start it all over again. It was AC/DC all night long. It is 20 minutes past 2 o'clock. This is Dave D, Dozy Beaky, Mick and Titch. And it is the legend of Xanadu.

0: have a wooden legs. The hens lay soft-boiled eggs. The jails are made of tin. The women outnumber the men.
1: Be a great place, wouldn't it? And that was a fella by the name of Dorsey Burnett, the Big Rock Candy Mountain, released way back in 1960. Now we have this is Field of Gold, and to sing it is Sting. It is 29 minutes past 2 o'clock.

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And there's another one I haven't played for quite a few years. That was Pussycat with Mississippi. It is now, what are we going to do now? We're going to play one, another one I haven't played for a long time. This is Boney M from 1978 and By the Rivers of Babylon.

Yes, and there we heard Emmylou Harris and Mr. Sandman. She released that way back in 1984. Now, this next one is from a fellow by the name of Jack Derwin. The song is called Cappuccino Blues, but Jack Derwin was a Newcastle singer. And what else did I try and remember about him? He did have relatives who lived around this district out at Yilla Creek, so, and I can't remember much more because it's quite a while since I've played any of his music. And hopefully if there's anybody out there around Yilla Creek or listening, they'll remember this gentleman, Jack Derwin, Cappuccino Blues.

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Yes, and there we heard Mary Duff. With the old Chuck Berry song, You Never Can Tell. I'm just saying to... excuse me. I'm just saying that I like that song. It doesn't matter who sings it, I like it. And now this is Crowded House. This is Bad Times Good.

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1: Good afternoon, I'm Madeline McNeil. Strikeforce detectives have charged a 23-year-old woman with organising a failed plot to kill a high-profile Sydney underworld figure. Three men were arrested following a pursuit in Wentworthville in April, with police alleging the vehicle was set up as a kill car. Detective Superintendent Jason Box says the woman faces a number of serious charges.
2: Detectives will allege in court this 23-year-old female was involved in the coordination of serious organised crimes, including this incident at Wentworth Leagues Club, including movement of firearms, conspiracy to murder, and staging vehicles that would be used by the offenders in this attempted murder.
1: Critical care staff have been deployed to a quarantine facility near Perth before five Australians on board a virus-stricken ship arrive home. The group, along with a New Zealander, will depart the Netherlands today and land at a West Australian defence base tomorrow. The passengers are showing no symptoms of hantavirus, but will still have to isolate for 3 weeks as a precaution. Coles is facing potentially significant penalties after it was found to have misled customers with its down-down promotions. A federal court judge has found price increases on sampled products were not artificial, but weren't in effect long enough before being used to show savings under the promotion. Former ACCC Chair Alan Fells has told Michael McLaren he believes Coles could be forced to pay hundreds of millions of dollars.
3: For the reasons that so many people were affected, it affects the cost of living. It was deliberate and sustained and deceptive.
1: The Albanese government's expressed concern at the opposition's push to link welfare to migration. Liberal leader Angus Taylor will use his budget reply to announce the coalition would restrict welfare benefits to Australian citizens only. The government argues such a policy demonises permanent residents who pay taxes and contribute to society. Mr Taylor says migrants would still get access to our healthcare system. Another 90,000 tonnes of fertiliser is bound for Australia to help farmers and producers. The three shipments have been underwritten by the federal government and come in addition to a 250,000-tonne deal with Indonesia. National Farmers Federation Chief Executive Mike Guerin says while it helps bridge supply gaps, much more is needed.
4: I talk to, industry in other overseas countries, and they wonder aloud about how we got onto some of these spot shipments so quickly. So it's an acknowledgement of the move government made quickly to underwrite it. Is it enough to get us right through the season? No. We've still got about 600,000 tonnes to find.
1: And emergency services are on scene in Sydney's inner west after a vehicle drove into a shopping centre at Rhodes. In finance, the All Ords is down 30 points at 88.50, one Australian dollar buying 72.57 US cents.
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6: Master Coach Wayne Bennett is throwing his support behind the intimidating Campbell Graham for a State of Origin call-up. Graham's one of the contenders for a Blues wing spot in the series opener. His Rabbitohs coach says the 26-year-old is ready.
7: Always a quality player and intimidating guy to play against. He's big and strong and hits pretty hard and runs good. So can play wing, he can play centre. He's an ideal player for Origin.
6: The Blues say they'll target Maroons fullback Tamika Upton under the high ball in tonight's second Women's State of Origin clash in Brisbane. Rory McIlroy has shrugged off any fitness concerns ahead of the PGA Championship, despite cutting short practice due to a toe injury. A century from Virat Kohli has guided Royal Challengers to a six-wicket win over the Knight Riders in the IPL. And 30 points from James Harden has led the Cavaliers to victory over the Pistons in the NBA. That's sport. I'm Adam Hawes.
1: 3:04, that's news and sport.
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9: Narrabri's forecast for the next couple of days. Today, the rest of what's left of today will be mostly sunny. And forecast a maximum of 24 for today. And at the moment, it is 24. For tomorrow, it'll be mostly sunny, 10 to 24. On Saturday, it will be 9 to 24 with south-southeasterly winds. On Sunday, possible shower, 12 to 25 with a northerly wind. On Monday, showers, 13 to 22 with south-easterly wind. And on Tuesday, a shower or two, 12 to 21 with a west-south-westerly wind. And as I said, the temperature at the moment is 24 degrees, reached our forecast maximum. And the time is 5.5 minutes past 3 o'clock.
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9: 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I know Ian has been doing it, but he's not able to do it today, so that's why I'm here. We'll kick this hour off, the last hour. I'll finish at 4 o'clock. This is Status Quo and The Wanderer.

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Narrabri Golfie meat raffles, member swipe draw and putt for cash every Friday night from 6:30pm. Oh, and don't forget, it's also cocktail night. So bring the girls along for a great night out. 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

And that was Sky. And the name of the song was Fantasia. Before that, we have Susie Quattro and Chris Norman with Stumbling In. It is 17 minutes past 3 o'clock. Now we have one from Carly Simon. This is Mockingbird. 1974, she released this.

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Yes, and there we heard Creedence Clearwater Revival. Heard it through the grapevine. They released that way back in 1975. Now, here's a fairly modern one. I'm not sure when this was released. It wasn't this year, but it's a bit younger than Creedence. It's from Wiley and the Wild West, and the song is I Knew the Bride When She Used to Rock and Roll. Now, I got this. It came on a CD, and Peter Hammond gave it to me when Peter was around. And Wiley Galt Gustafson is an American singer-songwriter who's toured nationally and internationally. I don't know if he's ever been to Australia. With his band Wiley and the Wild West, the band is known for its blend of cowboy, traditional, country, folk and yodeling. Yeah, Wiley's renowned for his creation of the ubiquitous Yahoo Yodel, used in the tech company's worldwide advertising campaign. Gustafson is fourth generation Montana cowboy and is a 2019 inductee into the Montana Cowboy Hall of Fame. Now, there you know, you know as much about him as I do. This is I Knew the Bride When She Used to Rock and Roll.

0: was a lady by the name of Caro Emerald. I think she was a Dutch lady, I can't remember. And she did a lot of singing in England, and she released a couple of albums. And I think both the albums are very good, but I've only got the one that this came from. Righto, coming up now we have Status Quo, and the song from 1973 is Caroline.
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And there we had Colleen Hewitt. And that was called Heaven. Now coming up, we have a lady by the name of Oriel Andrew. The name of the song is Drop Me Gently. And Oriel Andrew OAM, was a Northern Territory Aboriginal woman who sang country music. And I'm not sure what she received the OAM for. She probably did quite a lot for people in the Northern Territory, so, and that's probably why she got it. But anyway, obviously she earned it. This is called Drop Me Gently.

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3: 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Planning to make a plan is not a plan. 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

To know him is to love him. That was Dolly Parton, Linda Ronstadt and Emmylou Harris. Now we have one from Norma O'Hara Murphy. This is called the Old Time Picture Show.

And did that ever make me start thinking about the Roxy Theatre here in Narrabri? Yeah, where the state office blocks are now, all the office blocks there in Maitland Street. Yeah, used to be great. Then there was the Strand. The Savoy was next door to the Strand. And both of them open air picture theatres. Real good if there was a storm. Anyway, that's it for me for the day. Thank you for listening, and hope I've played something you've enjoyed. We've got Merle Haggard to take us out with a thing called A White Man Singing the Blues, and then we probably won't get it all. We'll get a bit more of Emmylou Harris and Rodney Crowell with Invitation to the Blues, because it is about 4 minutes to 4 o'clock.

0: such pain.
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2: It's 4 o'clock. Good afternoon. I'm Madeleine McNeil. Opposition leader Angus Taylor will be hoping to shift the dial in his budget reply later tonight. He'll announce a contentious plan which would see welfare benefits, including the NDIS, restricted to Australian citizens. There will also be a plan to automatically index tax brackets to inflation, so income is keeping up with the cost of living. Mr. Taylor believes his plan will help more Australians get ahead.
3: This is a time when Australians are feeling deeply insecure. They are losing hope of the prospect of owning a home, of starting and running a business, of starting a family. That's not the Australia I believe in, and it's not the Australia I grew up in. But it's the Australia I want to see again.
2: A man and woman in their 80s have been taken to hospital after their car crashed into a shopping centre in the Inner West. They suffered minor injuries when their vehicle struck the glass wall of a shop at Waterside Roads. Coles is expected to pay tens of millions of dollars in penalties after the federal court ruled the supermarket giant misled shoppers. While price increases were found to be legitimate, Justice Michael O'Brien ruled they were not sustained for long enough for the subsequent discounts to be considered genuine. Australia Institute Chief Economist Greg Jericho is hopeful the penalty matches the crime.
4: They've made massive profits out of this, but it really needs send a message both to Coles and the entire industry just how egregious this type of behaviour is and that it really is outside the bounds of community expectations. So hopefully in the tens of millions, if not even above that.
2: A woman in Sydney's West has been charged with organising a failed murder plot targeting a high-profile organised crime figure. The 23-year-old is accused of being behind several crimes, including setting up a kill car involved in a pursuit at Wentworthville last month. New South Wales Health is encouraging cost-stretched families to take advantage of free healthcare services this winter. It's estimated a family of four could save more than $1,000 a year by accessing a GP through an urgent care clinic. Mental Health Minister Rose Jackson says there's a range of assistance available.
5: If you're looking at that family budget, if you're worried about those $20, $30, $40, $50 costs that add up, you don't have to be spending them on GPs. You can get pharmacist-delivered flu vaccines right across the state and it's all completely free.
2: Also making news, a plane carrying six passengers from the hantavirus-hit cruise ship to Australia will leave the Netherlands within hours after Foreign Affairs managed to secure them a flight. In finance, just before the close, the All Ords is trading down 7 points at 88.73. One Australian dollar is buying 72.5 US cents.
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7: Ronaldo Mulitalo has vowed to be on his best behaviour when he makes his return from injury for the Sharks tomorrow night. The star winger will make his comeback from a knee reconstruction against the Bulldogs. Coach Craig Fitzgibbon says the feisty Mulitalo needs to keep his emotions in check.
8: He puts himself into a state where it's really important to him that he sticks up for his teammates, and it'll be about our energy and him making sure that it's on our team and not giving it away and losing his cool and that. He's pretty focused about that.
7: The Knights have re-signed forward Jermaine McEwen for another two seasons, keeping him at the club until the end of 2028. The Cavaliers have taken a 3-2 lead over the Pistons in their NBA Conference semi-final, winning Game 5 by 117-113 in overtime. And Australia has officially launched its first America's Cup challenge in 25 years. That's sport. I'm Adam Hawes.
2: It's 4 past 4. That's the latest news and sport.
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10: And I've got the weather for you for the Northwest Slopes and the Plains. It was updated. Where are we? We are. It was updated this afternoon at 3:23. So we have forecasts for the rest of today, the 14th of May, mostly clear with winds east to southeasterly, 15 to 20 k's. For tomorrow, Friday, we have mostly sunny, light chance of showers. Whoops, go away. Light chance of showers on the southern slopes in the afternoon. A near zero chance of rain elsewhere with the winds east to southeasterly, 15 to 20 k's, becoming light before dawn and then becoming east to southeasterly with 15 to 20 k's in the morning. The overnight temps falling to between 8 and 11 with the daytime temps reaching around the low to mid-20s. And we've got our temps in our surrounding areas. It's still coming up. Where are we? Here we go. And then we, righto, we have temperatures. Here we go. The Narrabri is sitting at 23.1. We've got Wee Waa sitting at about 23.9. Boggabri sitting around 23.9 or so. Gunnedah is at 23 and Moree is at 24. And you're up to date with the news, sport and weather here at Tumac. Where are we? Where is the time? Oh, here we go. 6 minutes past 4 o'clock. And before we get into the music, I would like to say a big thanks to Lauren for doing my show last week. We had our music muster, we all music muster out there. So we had the all hands on deck with all the music and all that out there. So it was a good afternoon and evening. Good weekend, I should say. All right, we're going to start her off with our usual ones. Our usual song, Florida Georgia Line and Cruise to start us off.
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And I've been talking to the girls at the train station and they've informed me there is... Well, there's no train, but there's a bus. There'll be a bus arriving in at the Narrabri train station around 5 o'clock today. So we haven't got any trains, but there is a bus coming. So the bus will be arriving in at the Narrabri train station around 5 o'clock this afternoon in there, down there. All right. Before the break, we heard from Carrie Underwood with Two Black Cadillacs. Also in there, we heard from Jan Crummer with Whiskey and Florida Georgia Line to start us off with our cruise. All right. Dan and Shay are up next with Nothing Like You, and then a little bit of Little Big Town with Pontoon, and Casey James with The Good Life.

0: At the Narrabri Bolo, there is Friday night raffles. 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
1: And before the break, we heard from Casey James there with The Good Life. All right, we're going to change the pace a bit now, and here is a bit of John Butler with Revolution. And then Jason Mraz with Hello, You Beautiful Thing.
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0: 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Come on down to Kugel Florists and Framing, 13 Doyle Street, Narrabri.
1: It's 5 o'clock. Good afternoon. I'm Madeline McNeil. The Consumer Watchdog says customers should be able to identify genuine value for money at the supermarket. A judge has ruled Coles misled customers with its down-down promotions, finding while price rises for the sample products weren't artificial, the higher cost hadn't been in place long enough before being used to show savings under the promotion. ACCC Chairperson Gina Cass-Gottlieb says the court will now decide what penalty the supermarket giant should face.
2: The ACCC will seek a substantial penalty reflecting the importance of accurate pricing for consumers, and also because it is very important that a penalty is not just able to be dismissed as a cost of doing business.
1: A judgment will be handed down in a similar case against Woolworths at a later date. Welfare reform will be among the big announcements in the opposition's budget reply to be delivered tonight. Liberal leader Angus Taylor believes benefits should be restricted to Australian citizens only. His policy would mean permanent residents waiting to become citizens wouldn't be eligible for any payments besides healthcare. The government is accusing the coalition of demonising migrants who contribute to the nation's wealth. A repatriation flight carrying six passengers to Australia from a virus-stricken cruise ship will arrive in Perth tomorrow. A critical care team is in place at the special facility where they'll quarantine for 3 weeks. Federal Health Minister Mark Butler says strict testing is being undertaken.
3: The six passengers are still in good health. They have all tested negative for hantavirus and are showing no symptoms. All passengers and all crew members will travel this flight for its duration in full PPE.
1: A Northwest Sydney man has been charged with sending a menacing message on social media to a member of Federal Parliament. The 22-year-old from Bligh Park has been granted bail ahead of his first court appearance next month. The Liberals are vowing to improve access to men's health services if they win the next state election. Leader Kelly Sloan believes too many men are dying early and many from preventable causes. Shadow Parliamentary Secretary for Men's Health Matt Cross has told Clinton Maynard it's important to start the conversation.
4: I did not take my health as seriously as I should have, almost died from that. So we're starting a conversation, particularly here in New South Wales, to say, men, you need to start talking about your health, take it seriously, because sadly, it's going to cost lives.
1: And a man and woman in their 80s are being treated for minor injuries after their car crashed into a glass wall at Rhodes Waterside Shopping Centre. In finance, the All Ords closed up 4 points at 88.84, one Australian dollar buying 72.6 US cents.
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6: Dolphins coach Christian Wolf's confident his players can handle rampaging Rabbitohs star Latrell Mitchell. Wolf backing his centre Jack Bostock to get the job done on Mitchell tomorrow night in their NRL clash at Suncorp Stadium.
7: And you've seen over the last couple of weeks, you know, he's made a big difference to us. So, you know, it's not about him going out and trying to stop Latrell. He's got to go out and play his own game, and you know, he's got plenty of strengths to his game too, so it's a great little matchup.
6: The Bulldogs are pulled out of the race to sign Warriors halfback Luke Metcalf. He's expected to join the Dragons. Months after becoming an Australian citizen, American-born Bryce Cotton will make his Boomers debut. The 33-year-old six-time NBL MVP has been selected for World Cup qualifiers in July. And former Australian Test batsman Marcus North has made history after being confirmed as England's men's new national selector. That's sport. I'm Adam Hawes.
1: It's 5:04. That's the latest news and sport.
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9: And I've got the weather for you for the northwest slopes and plains. They are still updating a couple of them. All right, we have the updated weather for you. It was updated at 4:30 this afternoon, Thursday the 14th of May. We got mostly clear with winds east to southeasterly. We've got 15 to 20 k's. Tomorrow is looking mostly sunny, a slight chance of showers on the southern slopes in the afternoon, and you see a chance of rain elsewhere with winds east to southeasterly. 15 to 20 k's, becoming light before dawn, then becoming east to southeasterly with 15 to 20 k's in the morning. The overnight temps falling to between 8 and 11, with the daytime temps reaching around the low to mid-20s. For our temperatures in our surrounding areas, in the Narrabri area, we are at 22.5. Weewall area, we've got 22.7. The Boggabri area is sitting at 22.1. The Gunnedah area, we've got 21.2, and the Moree area is sitting at 23.1. And you're up to date with your news, sport and weather here at 5 minutes past 5 o'clock. Now the bus should be arrived in at the Narrabri train station here in Narrabri. It was arriving around 5 o'clock, so it should be around. It should be arrived in there now. So if anyone's picking anyone up off the train or off the bus, off the train, it's in there at the station there. All right, let's get on with the music. We've also got our top 40 country charts coming up very soon, so stay tuned for that.
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9: And this hour we're going to start off with a bit of Jack and Diane with John Cougar Mellencamp. And then Ian Moss with Tugger's Daughter.

0: Roll up. 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

0: try that. Oh, dear. I'll try it again. I was on pause. All right. Sorry about that. We had a bit dead air. Oh. All right, here we go. We'll start again. The top three. Last, Alice Benfer rises 16 places to number one with Saddle Dreaming. The French Family Band holds at number two with Just a Little Love. Kevin Sullivan and Stuart Noel Nugget holds at number three with the Elliot, with their song called Elliot. Last week's number one, Lindsay Waddington's Talking to a Drover, drops 4 places to number 5. Right, the top 10. 3 new entries in the top 10 this week as Alice Benfer rises 16 places from number 1 with Saddle Dreaming. Diane Coombs debuts on the charts and in the top 10 at number 4 with Jackery in the Tree. And Sandy Summers rises 5 places to number 9 on the charts with Too Many Sunsets is the name of the song. One single to re-enter the top 10 this week as Patsy and Dave and James Blundell, they rise 3 places to re-enter the top 10 at number 8 with their song called I'm Suddenly Old. Big movers, fast-rising tracks this week belong to Glenn Jones, who rises 18 places from number 34 to number 16 with Are the Good Old Days Gone Forever? And where were we? Yep, the highest-ranking debut single belongs to Diane Coombs, who enters the charts at number 4 with The Jackery and the Tree. All right, our longest running on the charts this week, and this is about 18 weeks, this achievement is currently held by, and she's at number 25, and she will introduce her song right now, and this song is in there for the longest running on about 18 weeks, longest running. So here we go.
1: Hey, it's Ella Langley, and this is my brand new single, Choosing Texas.

0: Ella Langley here. That was my brand new single, Choosing Texas.
1: She made it into the longest running on the charts, about 18 weeks. So there you go. All right, we're up to the debuting this week. We have Diane Coombs in at number 4 with The Jackery and the Tree. Melanie Dyer is also in there at number 23 for her, and Diane was in at number 4. Melanie Dyer's song is Mama Knows Best. Dean Parrott is in there at number 27 on the charts with Phantom of the Snowy. Joe Page is in there at number 28 with She's a Bird. Ben Walker was in there at number 32 with Bravest Scared Man. Highway 95 is in there 36 is debuting, and with their song called Drunk on Vinyl. Nicole Matthews is debuting at number 37. So Highway number 36, sorry. 37 was Highway Nicole Matthews in it in there with They Don't Make It Like That Anymore. Jane Edmonds debuting at number 38 with Hillbilly Halo, and Whitmore debuting at number 40 with 15 Seconds of Fame. All right, that is our debuting for this week. Our dropping out. All these artists and their songs are dropping out. Jake Whittaker is dropping out with his song called Hooked on Her, and Anne Fraser with That's Where Billy Lays. William Alexander with Heart of a Drover. Amy Shepherd featuring the Wolf Brothers with The Fool Out of Me. Sarah Lynn with Cowgirl Blues. Piper Butcher featuring Austin McKay with The Bullet. Brendan McMahon is in there with he's dropping out with Head 'Em Up

The French Feminine Band with When Guitars Come Out to Play. And last one with Highway 95 with Bartender. So all those artists and their songs are dropping out this week. Our hot tips for debuting on next week's charts is Casey Barnes and Pete Murray with Time to Burn. Piper Butcher with Better. And Darlinghurst with Pour Me Another One. All right. We're going to hear from our top... We're going to see who's in our top five for this week. This week we might play our top four because we've got one of the Crosscut Corner artists in the top five, at number five. So here we go. In at number five, Lindsay Waddington took out that spot with Talking to a Drover. Number four, Diane Coombs with The Jacaranda Tree. Number three went to Kevin Sullivan and Stuart Noel Nugget with Elliot. Number two, The French Family Band with Just a Little Love. And number one this week went to Alice Brimfer with Saddle Dreaming. All right, we're going to play our top four this week, and then you'll hear the couple that in the Crosscut Corner after six. So stay tuned for that. All right, we are going to hear from first. We'll hear from Diane Coombs with Jacaranda Tree to start us off from number four, and then we'll head up to number one, and then we'll be back after that with our rearview mirror for this week. So stay tuned for that. But here is our top four, Diane Coombs with The Jacaranda Tree.

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4: Our song this week, number one song 35 years ago this week, was in around about 1991, was Randy Travis' song called Heroes and Friends. So we've got this one up and he's now with Heroes and Friends.

0: And that was our rearview mirror for this week. And the number one song 35 years ago. So 35 years ago this week, 1991. Mandy Travis got that song in the top spot. Heroes and Friends. And you also heard before the break from our top four in the top 40 country charts this week. Because you'll hear our number fifth spot after the new sport and weather here at six in the Crosscut Corner. So our top five were, I'll read them out just again. Our five, in at number five, Lindsay Waddington with Talking to a Drover. In at number four, we heard from The Jackaroo and the Tree by Diane Coombs. Number three, Kevin Sullivan and Stuart Noel Nugget with Elliot. Number two, The French Family Band with Just a Little Love. And number one spot this week went to Alice Bamfer with Saddle Dreaming. So there you have it for our top 40 country charts this week. All right, here is, going to hear from the sponsors and we'll be right back.
1: Our sponsor, the Narrabri-Shire Council, wish to advise that works for the replacement of Violet Street Bridge over the Narrabri Creek are underway. The bridge will be closed for the duration of these replacement works. A detour is in place along Selina Street, Newell Highway and Tiburina Street. Works are expected to be completed by the end of September. Narrabri-Shire Council thank the community for your patience and understanding while this important upgrade takes place.
0: 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This is a 2MAX FM community announcement. The Wee Wall CWA Paint and Sip Night. 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The 13th of June, we've got the cost is $50. This includes supper, tea and coffee, and all paint supplies. Or you could buy a bring your own drinks. You've got Lucky Door and raffles. 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Payment due on booking. Phone Gail 0412 751 7710. The number again is 0412 751 710. All right, we've got about 10 minutes to the new sport and weather here at 6. I'm going to sign off, and here's a bit of the Hunters and Collectors with the Holy Grail, and then we might go out with a bit of Dire Straight and Walk of Life. So until next time, I will say bye-bye.

0: 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All your gardening, framing and homeware needs in one spot. Come on down to Kugel Florist and Framing, 13 Doyle Street, Narrabri.
1: It's 6 o'clock. Good evening, I'm Madeline McNeil. Housing, welfare and immigration will be the focus of Angus Taylor's first budget reply speech as Liberal leader. Federal politics reporter Nelson Scott.
2: Consistent polling has shown the opposition's base has fractured as One Nation surges in popularity. Liberal leader Angus Taylor will use his budget reply to win back disillusioned voters, arguing it's getting harder for people to get ahead.
3: This is a time when Australians are feeling deeply insecure.
2: He'll announce welfare payments, including the NDIS, will be restricted to Australian citizens, with permanent residents only able to claim healthcare. Mr Taylor will also outline a policy which would see migration levels linked to new homes built. But One Nation leader Pauline Hanson has accused the opposition of stealing her ideas.
4: The difference is that Angus Taylor has no vision for the future.
2: The budget reply will also contain measures to reduce bracket creep, improve energy security and lift defence spending. Nelson Scott, Canberra.
1: A Sydney doctor has been charged with assaulting multiple patients over the span of almost 40 years. The 70-year-old has been arrested following a search of his Waterloo practice. Detectives allege the 70-year-old sexually assaulted four patients between 1988 and March this year. The federal court's ruling against Coles is being hailed as a victory for all Australians. A judge found the supermarket was justified in raising prices of sampled items, but because the higher prices were only in place for 4 weeks before being reduced on promotion, customers weren't getting a genuine discount. The ACCC says it will seek a substantial penalty for Coles. Rental Task Force investigators are using new data matching technology to identify breaches of no-grounds evictions. Around 600 properties have been identified for potential breaches over the past year and more than $50,000 in fines issued. Better Regulation Minister Analak Chantivong says it means agencies and landlords doing the wrong thing can be quickly and effectively targeted.
5: Enforcement of the rules sends a very clear message that the New South Wales Minister Labor Government will not tolerate landlords gaming the system to ensure that renting is fair and better for the people of New South Wales.
1: Five Australians and a New Zealander who were on board a cruise ship during a hantavirus outbreak will arrive in WA tomorrow. Critical care staff have been deployed to a quarantine facility near Perth, where the group will spend at least 3 weeks in isolation. And a man from Sydney's northwest will face court next month, charged with sending a menacing social media message to a federal politician. In finance, the All Ords closed up 4 points at 88.84, one Australian dollar buying 72.52 US cents.
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1: The Blues are chasing back-to-back series wins and they take on the Maroons in tonight's second Women's State of Origin match. After winning a scrappy series opener in Newcastle, assistant coach Ryan Sims says the clash at Suncorp Stadium should be a better spectacle for fans.
7: I think both teams have improvements across the board and that's the exciting thing about it. We've had time to look over the previous game, make adjustments, and then we'll be able to come out swinging tonight.
1: Bulldogs NRLW co-captain Taylor Preston's re-signed for another 2 years, keeping her at the club until the end of the 2028 season. AFL Premiers, the Brisbane Lions are gearing up for a grand final rematch tonight when they take on Geelong at the Gabba. There's reports the Sydney Thunder has signed English legend Andrew Flintoff as Big Bash coach and Manchester City's beaten Crystal Palace 3-0 in the Premier League. It's 6:04. That's the latest news and sport.
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10: And we're getting into the Crosscut Corner now. Kay will be in very, very shortly, but in the meantime, we're going to hear from our a couple of artists that are in the top 40 country charts. We're going to start off with a bit of Lindsay Waddington and Talking to a Drover, and then the second one is Alan Caswell and Lindsay Waddington with 12 Good Men. We'll start off with these two, and Lindsay Waddington made it into the number 5, and number 11 for Alan Caswell made it into the spots. So here we go.

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4: And good evening and welcome to our Crosscut Corner and case selections for tonight. Thanks, Michelle, for getting those first couple of songs underway. And before we go on any further, just want to say thank you to Lauren for filling in for me last Thursday when I wasn't able to be here. We had our country music muster happening out at Wee Waa, which was very successful and lots of people and very busy. So if I go to sleep here tonight, don't be surprised. But anyway, no, we'll be right. But before we get underway, just wanted to say thank you to Lauren for filling in for us last week. And I think it was Brenda who filled in for me on Saturday, but I'll thank her again on Saturday. Before we get underway any further, we'll have a look at the weather report, which is for this evening, mostly clear, east to southeasterly winds, and for tomorrow, we're expecting mostly sunny day with slight chance of a shower on the southern slopes in the afternoon, near zero chance of rain elsewhere. East to southeasterly 15 to 20k winds, becoming light before dawn, then becoming east to southeasterly 15 to 20k's in the morning. Overnight temps between 8 and 11, with daytime temperatures reaching the low to mid 20s. And we have a moderate fire danger forecast for all of our districts. We've actually been very lucky. We've only had that one cold day last week, but the rest of the over the festival and that has been lovely warm days. Okay, temperatures. Narrabri is currently sitting at 19.7 out at Wee Waa. It is 20.2, 19.5 out in the Pilliga area. We have, where are we? Boggabri 19.7, Gunnedah 19.1 and Moree 21.3. And that is all up to date for this hour. And Michelle's already played the promo for the weather, so we'll get straight into the music. We've got Lloyd Beck coming up next with Nothing Complicated, Sharon Heaslip, Green Green Grass of Home, and Jamie Davis with Jake Break. And it is 14 minutes past 6 here on 2Max FM this evening.
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2: And we have a couple of songs going out to Betty tonight. I can only get a couple of them for you, Betty. I've got a Laura Downing one. This one is called Home Is Waiting Here. The song you're asking about, I haven't got a version of it, so we'll have to chase Laura up for that one, see whether or not she does actually do it. And I'm going to play you Merle Haggard with Branded Man and Norma O'Hara Murphy with Solid Gold. And your other query on the song, I'll chase that one up too for you. Got some homework, haven't I? Anyway, enjoy these couple of songs.

0: What a beautiful song there from Norma O'Hara Murphy with Solid Gold. We have a word from our sponsor now, and then we'll come back with a new track from a New Zealand artist by the name of Joy Adams, and her song is Come Dance With Me, and then another new song from our own Dean Parrott with Phantoms of the Snowy. And I think, I'm not sure whether Michelle said that was tipped to come onto the charts or it is already on there. I just can't quite see it at the moment. But I think it was tipped to come onto the charts next week. It's a great song from him, so I'm sure it'll do very well for him. Now I can't find where I read it there earlier. But anyway, keep an eye out or ear out for Phantoms of the Snowy.
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and horsemen, mustard cattle still. Away up on the high plains, as they've always done. Hear the snowy thunder when they let the horses run. See the horses gallop from the depth of mountain blue. The mighty mountains tremble to the thunder.

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And the horsemen will be flying like clouds across the moon, racing against the weather.

Maui, it's the only life they know. They run the horses overnight into another dawn, across the rugged hillside before the light of morn. The phantoms of the snowy will fade into the dew, before another sunrise paints the world anew. And the horsemen

now claim their mountain home. Such controversy in yesterday was never heard or known. So they're still grazing cattle as they did long ago. They summer on the high plains.

Yes, I just looked that up, and that song of Dean Peris, Phantoms of the Snowy, is actually on the Country Songs Top 40 charts. It came in this week at number 27. So it's a great song from him, so watch it climb up the charts. We're going to hear a track from Anita Ree with The Barbershop, and then an instrumental from Lindsay Waddington with Sea of Heartbreak to finish up our Crosscut Corner this evening.

0: And that was a new track, new single, just released by Johnny Chester and Normie Rowe, Here for the Beer. Two fellas from way back. But anyway, they're still getting some songs out, so that was their new one, Here for the Beer. It is sitting at 7:07. We have a community announcement coming up next, and then we have a track. Betty was asking about this one. I'm not sure whether this is the one we were talking about, Betty, but it's Petula Clark singing Sailor. And the one you were thinking of, ask about, was Sailor, Stop Your Roaming. So we'll see whether or not this is the same song.
1: 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For more information, contact Barbara on 0408 509 325 or Tash on 0429 921 969 or via the Narrabri Park Run Facebook page. Narrabri Park Run, much more than just a run in the park.

And there you are, Betty. I thought that was the same song, and it is. It's just called Sailor there, and it is also Sailor. Stop Your Roaming is the first line in the song. Lovely song. Okay, I haven't got anything. Yes, I'll play a new track, and this is a new track from Rhys Blinman. And Rhys had his new albums out at our Country Music Festival. I'm going to play the first song off the album. It's called In the Middle of a Heartache. Lovely song too. Hope you enjoy it.

0: 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All your gardening, framing and homeware needs in one spot. Come on down to Kugel Florist and Framing, 13 Doyle Street, Narrabri.
1: Good evening, I'm Alex Riddell. Opposition leader Angus Taylor will soon deliver one of his most important speeches of his political career. In the next half an hour, Mr. Taylor will respond to Labor's budget with his own alternative plan to manage the nation's finances. His address comes as the coalition is losing votes to rival One Nation. Speaking briefly before his address to Parliament, Mr. Taylor is confident Australia will like his ideas.
2: Feeling great. Looking forward to it. It's about laying out the big difference between us and what we believe in and Labor. And we are here to fight for hardworking Australians, and that's what this speech is going to be all about.
1: A woman in Sydney's West has been charged with organising a failed murder plot targeting a high-profile organised crime figure. The 23-year-old is accused of being behind several crimes, including setting up a kill car involved in a pursuit in Wentworthville last month. A flight carrying six passengers to Australia from a virus-stricken cruise ship will arrive in Perth tomorrow. Foreign Affairs has secured the plane and crew for the flight. The passengers will be quarantined for 3 weeks in a special facility with a critical care team now in place. Federal Health Minister Mark Butler says strict testing is being undertaken.
3: The six passengers are still in good health. They have all tested negative for hantavirus and are showing no symptoms. All passengers and all crew members will travel this flight for its duration in full PPE.
1: A 14-year-old Melbourne girl who faced 109 charges for an alleged spree of incidents, including anti-Semitic attacks, has had her charges dropped because of her age. Her lawyer has indicated he would argue she was too young to know her actions were wrong because she was 13 at the time. Former Victorian Magistrate Tony Parsons warns if she offends again, she should face the full force of the law.
4: Now, it's one thing knowing what you're doing is naughty or very seriously naughty, but criminal intent is a different moral level of culpability. So she will face the normal children's court processes and she has no longer got the benefit of Dolly Inkopex.
1: Another 90,000 tonnes of fertiliser is bound for Australia to help farmers and producers. The three shipments have been underwritten by the federal government and is in addition to a 250,000-tonne deal with Indonesia. And Coles is expected to pay tens of millions of dollars in penalties after the federal court ruled the supermarket giant misled shoppers. While price increases were found to be legitimate, the judge ruled they were not sustained for long enough for the subsequent discounts to be considered genuine. In finance, one Australian dollar is buying 72.5 US cents.
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1: The Dragons have reportedly signed out of favour Warriors halfback Luke Metcalf. He is expected to join the club next season on a three-year deal. Bulldogs coach Cameron Seraldo confirming his club pulled out of the race.
6: We looked at it. Luke's a great player, very exciting player, and he's a great person too, but at this point in time, we're not going to go down that path.
1: Coming up this hour, the Blues are chasing back-to-back series wins when they take on Queensland in tonight's second Women's State of Origin match. In the AFL, Collingwood great Peter Dacos isn't worried about his son's form ahead of tomorrow night's clash with Sydney. Nick Dacos was kept quiet against the Cats last week and he's set to be tagged again by the Swans. And Manchester City is still alive in the race for the EPL title after a 3-0 win over Crystal Palace. That's the latest in news and sport.
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8: And we'll take a quick look at the weather forecast for tomorrow. We have mostly sunny day with a slight chance of a shower on the southern slopes in the afternoon with near zero chance of rain elsewhere. East to southeasterly winds, 15 to 20 k's. Becoming light before dawn, then coming back to 15 to 20 k's in the morning. Overnight temps to between 8 and 11, with daytime temperatures reaching the low to mid-20s. Moderate fire danger forecast for all of our districts. And temperature-wise, Narrabri currently sitting at 20.3. Weewaw is 19.6. 17.7 out in the Pilliga area. Bugabri is, just see whether or not they update a bit. Yep, 18.6. Gunnedah is sitting at, where are we, 17.6. And Moree is currently sitting at, still changing, 19.7. And that is our new sport and weather, all up to date for this hour and the last time for me for tonight. It is 5 minutes past 7 o'clock. And we'll come back with intro from Anita Ree and then another new song. Got quite a few new songs to play tonight, so I'm going to do those. Lots of, seeing I wasn't here last week, there's lots of emails come through with new songs from various artists, so we'll play some of those. But the first one I'm going to start off with is a track called In the Melody, and that's by the young Curry Mob, the two young kids, Micah and Blue, and they were actually performing in the walk-ups out at Weewaw and did a wonderful job, had some lovely songs and thoroughly enjoyed it. And they're a lovely, lovely couple of kids. So if you happen to see them anywhere, make sure you go and say hello to them because they're very, very friendly and they've got lovely voices. So long way to go for these kids, and we'll play that song straight after this.
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1: And lovely song there from the Curry Mob. We have another new one. This is the Peel River Ramblers, and they're a bluegrassy band from Tamworth, and their new song is called One Week. Then we're going to hear from Chloe Marks and the Mayhem with A. Adele, and Tony Rice with a remastered version of Banks of the Ohio.

0: that was William Alexander with I Still Hold Your Love Dear. Before that, Laura Downing, Sounds of the Bush. Now we've got a new song with State of Origin coming up at the end of this month. And he's... No, Go the Maroons. And I'm going to play a Queenslander song. First game's on it. Don't usually follow it, but just like to see Queensland win. But anyway, there's a new song just come out by Croggy. Funny name for it, but anyway, it's called Biff Baff Banana Bender. It's a Queenslander song. So it came through last week, so I'm going to play the promo for it and then the song for all the Queensland supporters out there. And then we have an ID and then Paul Ricketts with I'm Just Like You. It is sitting on right on 7:30 here on 2Max FM tonight.
1: Yeah, he's going, Croggy here with my brand new single, Biff Baff Banana Bender, or some of you might call it Queenslander. So let's get it happening. Queensland Origin football all the way.

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As I said, that's Paul Ricketts with I'm Just Like You. We're going to hear a track now from Cameron Mason, who is also one of our artists out at Wee Wall. And this is his version of Sing Me Back Home.

And that was Rhys Blinman with his version of I Had a Beautiful Time, the Merle Haggard song. Before that, we heard from Cameron Mason with Sing Me Back Home. It is now sitting at 7:45 here on Case Selections tonight, right here on 2Max FM. We've got another 15 minutes. We're going to play a track from Mike Galloway with Billy the Kid, Jodie Miller, Home of the Brave, and Ollie Austin, Radio Lover.

he kisses her goodbye, heads for the radio station. He hates to leave her, but he's got another show to do. He knows she gets lonely, so he lets her know he's thinking about her. And though millions are listening, she knows who he's talking to.

He planned a surprise for the night of the first anniversary. He taped his show just so he could be home with her. The radio was playing as he walked in on her and her lover. He heard himself sing the last words that

This is Tom Maxwell's version of Jody to take us out tonight for Case Selections. I'll be back again on Saturday, so stay tuned. I've got the news, sport, news coming up for you, and then we'll go into our overnights. Have a great night and stay tuned to 2 Max FM.

0: 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Come on down to Kugel Florist and Framing, 13 Doyle Street, Narrabri.
1: Good evening, I'm Alex Riddell. The opposition has pledged to create a Future Generations Fund to help pay down debt and build infrastructure. The coalition says when resource revenues are higher than forecast, 80 cents of every dollar would be poured into the fund. A quarter of the money raised would be directed towards regional areas. Delivering his budget reply, Liberal leader Angus Taylor says the policy will benefit the nation.
2: An Australia where we have confidence in our nation's future. An Australia where we have hope and optimism. This isn't the Australia we know today. But we have known it and we can know it again.
1: Critical care staff have been deployed to the Bullsbrook quarantine facility in Perth's north before five Australians on board a virus-stricken ship arrive home. The group have left the Netherlands and will land at Pearce Air Base tomorrow. The passengers are showing no symptoms of hantavirus, but will still have to isolate for 3 weeks as a precaution. A doctor has been charged with assaulting multiple patients over almost 40 years at his Sydney practice. The 70-year-old was taken into custody following a search of his practice at Waterloo. It's alleged he sexually assaulted four patients between November 1988 and March this year. A young woman accused of coordinating a foiled plot to kill a high-profile Sydney gangland figure is being warned she will face the same penalties as those on the ground. The 23-year-old was arrested over her alleged connection to a kill car involved in a pursuit last month. Police allege she was hired by senior members of an organised crime group to plan the attack. Detective Superintendent Jason Box says being behind the scenes is no less of a crime.
3: Their acts constitute, under the definition of the law, their principal offenders, and they will be charged with the same offences as those that actually fire the shots.
1: Five teenage boys have pleaded not guilty to murdering two children in Melbourne's West. The 12-year-old and 15-year-old were allegedly stabbed to death just streets apart from one another as they walked home from basketball last year in Cobblebank. Coles is expected to pay millions in fines for misleading customers with its down-down promotions. Madeline McNeil reports.
4: The ACCC said it will seek a substantial penalty for the supermarket giant after the consumer watchdog claimed victory in the federal court. While the judge ruled price increases on sampled products were legitimate, he found the higher prices weren't in place for long enough before being used to show savings under the promotion. A judgment will soon be handed down in a similar case against Woolworths, and Australia Institute Chief Economist Greg Jericho says Coles' biggest rival is likely feeling nervous.
5: Either they're looking to settle or they would be just feeling like they're also going to be headed for a very similar judgment.
4: Madeline McNeil reporting.
1: In finance, one Australian dollar is buying 72.5 US cents.
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1: Carlton and Essendon have been bumped into primetime slots for rounds 16 to 22 amid poor form. AFL fixture boss Josh Bowler explains why both sides won't play on Thursday or Friday nights.
7: Both currently sitting in the bottom four on the ladder. Generally won't have bottom four type matchups in primetime, and so, yeah, that's how it's landed.
1: Geelong and Sydney were the big winners from the latest fixture drop with four marquee games each. The Dragons have reportedly signed out of favour Warriors halfback Luke Metcalf. He is expected to join the club next season on a three-year deal. Bulldogs coach Cameron Serraldo confirming his club pulled out of the race. And Manchester City has kept its English Premier League title hopes alive with a 3-0 win over Crystal Palace at home. They sit 2 points behind table toppers Arsenal with 2 games left to play. That's the latest in news and sport.
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3: Wadamoli, meaning hello in the Birrigabba language. Mundanara Bales here, talking with two young Indigenous boys in the Brisbane Youth Detention Centre. These boys have been given the opportunity to showcase their music through Noise. Their song, Brothers for Life, is exactly what it stands for. Jonesy and Curdy, show us how it's done.

0: We're here with Jonesy, the other half of BMP, which stands for
1: Brother Making Progress.
0: All right, Jonesy, can you tell us the song that you've created, what was it called, and a little bit about the song?
1: Brothers for Life is just about me and the brothers and all, just, you know, kicking it together, keeping it locked down, staying together, you know. That's it.
0: What do you mean by locked down?
1: Like real close, like we're all real close together. We always look after each other, they look after us too.
0: What does it do for you, writing lyrics and kind of making music?
1: Makes me happy, makes me feel happy, you know, yeah. That's it.
0: Feel happy with the outcome?
1: Yeah, and, you know, just singing about my brothers and that.
0: So do you sing about personal experiences?
1: A little bit. There's a little bit in there. And, you know, singing to my brother, you know, who passed away last year. So, yeah, you know, like, Tomoko, that's my brother who passed away not that long ago. So, yeah, and I love him to death. And I was just looking at his photo and that, and I just thought, yeah, I'll put his name in it. And, you know, and that's just all I used to do, just sit in the room, think about my brothers, all the other brothers in the jails there.
0: Jonesy, can you tell me what you hope to achieve by making music?
1: Known as a black fella from Manala, Australia, Queensland.
0: From the inside out, Brothers Making Progress have just kicked off. Let's hope this project has inspired them to continue through with their music.

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1: 'Cause you're mine.
0: And served over the sound waves to you. If this recipe sounds enticing,
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1: I knew that I wouldn't.
0: For a full night's entertainment.
1: So good.

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And it runs on silent legs inside the scar. Now the spider died at midnight.

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He was the bloke that did the blasting for the Main Roads Department long before they ever were the RTA. But he had his own agenda.

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And nearly every Friday night he'd liberate some jelly night and go eradicating rabbits on the run.

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But he took it from the depot and he headed for a burrow where the tracks around were relatively new. He'd take a rabbit from the trap, strap the jelly to its back, and fuse the whole contraption to a detonator cap. He let the thing go, the dog would chase it down the hole. Within half a minute, that was that.

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But what the ganger didn't spot as he dropped it from the box was that the hole that he had found had been invaded by a fox. Still, he let the thing go. It zipped down the hole, and he returned to the utility to watch. Now, folks, I've got to tell you, that bunny left the burrow like a bullet from a barrel, with a flurry of the fox in pursuit. And as it came across the clearing, it was looking for some cover.

the Maui Road. Well, it's a miracle that Midnight wasn't killed. There were little bits of holes scattered all over the hill. And just to cap the situation, he claimed workers' compensation. And he reckons that his ears are ringing still. Now, I was the bunny that had to explain this entire affair to a maintenance division up in Rose Hill in Sydney. So I did the report. And I said, "Dear boss,

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Somewhere in the middle of the 7 mile bridge, he said, Bella, do you want to see the rest?

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0: 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All your gardening, framing and homeware needs in one spot. Come on down to Kugel Florists and Framing, 13 Doyle Street, Narrabri.
1: It's 6 o'clock. Good morning. I'm Josh Bryant. Angus Taylor has delivered his first budget reply, hoping to revive the opposition's political fortunes. Federal politics reporter Nelson Scott explains.
2: The Liberal leader has been under pressure to recapture the imagination of voters as One Nation continues to eat into its supporter base. Angus Taylor's most ambitious policy would see all tax brackets indexed to inflation by 2032. The $22 billion plan would make most workers $1,000 better off over 4 years.
3: Australians will be rewarded, keep more and get ahead.
2: Businesses with a turnover of less than $10 million would get a permanent instant asset write-off of up to $50,000. Higher than forecast resource revenue would be directed towards reducing government debt and delivering infrastructure, while the immigration rate would be slashed. Nelson Scott, Canberra.
1: One Nation has overtaken Labor in the first major poll since the federal government handed down its budget. The Roy Morgan survey found primary support for One Nation up at 32%, while Labor held 28.5% of the primary vote. Police are searching for a group of people after a home invasion in Sydney's west. Officers were told the group broke into an Auburn property, assaulting two men inside. The 18 and 23-year-olds were treated at the scene before being taken to hospital. Consumer advocates are hoping more action will be taken to crack down on price gouging after the federal court ruled Coles had misled shoppers. Of the 14 examples of pricing tickets submitted to the court, only one was found not to be misleading, as it didn't include the old price on the label. Choice's Andy Kelly says it's a significant loophole for other supermarkets.
4: We could see that supermarkets just remove the was price and continue very similar conduct. So this is why we're calling on the federal government to implement a range of minimum information requirements to prevent that happening.
1: British Health Secretary Wes Streeting has resigned, saying he's lost confidence in Prime Minister Keir Starmer's leadership. The move could pave the way for Streeting to launch a leadership challenge against the embattled British Prime Minister. Experts are warning of record global temperatures as the chances grow of a super El Niño by spring. Sea surface temperatures in the Pacific are already half a degree above normal in some parts. The last very strong El Niño occurred in 2015-16. Also making news, sources claim the Snowy Hydro 2.0 project could end up costing more than 11 times the original estimate. And Australia's Delta Goodrum is preparing to take to the Eurovision stage in Vienna for the second semi-final. In finance, the Dow Jones up 375 points, the Nasdaq up 246, one Aussie dollar buying 72.1 US cents.
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6: The Blues have taken back-to-back women's origin titles after downing the Maroons 14 points to 10 at Suncorp Stadium. It's the first time New South Wales has retained the women's shield since 2019, with stars Tegan Berry and Jessie Southwell boasting two try-saving tackles in the game's dying minutes. Coach John Strange labelling it one of the best defences he's seen.
7: Yeah, it was a bit of an odd game in certain aspects. Queensland kept coming. We knew they were going to, and these girls, led by our captain Izzy, just didn't give up, and obviously that was telling in the end.
6: Matilda's captain Sam Kerr has announced she'll depart Super League club Chelsea after tomorrow's clash against Manchester United, and Aussie golfer Minwoo Lee is tied for the lead in round one of the PGA Championship at 3 under for 67. That's sport. I'm Toby Goff.
1: It's 6:04. That's the latest news and sport.
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8: Good morning. You're on 2Max FM on the 15th of May, and pretty close to the end of the year, and then pretty close to the shortest day, and then the summer starts to get a bit earlier and the days get longer. So we're just halfway there, like hump day. Anyway, the weather at the moment, 13.5 degrees. Yesterday it was 12 degrees, so it's a little bit warmer overnight. And today we're going to get to a maximum of 24. Same as predicted yesterday, similar tomorrow, Saturday, maximum of 24, minimum of 9. And then a little bit of rain comes. The totals have changed a bit from yesterday's forecast. Sunday is going to be partly cloudy, minimum of 11, maximum of 25, and 0.6 and 0.3 of a mil, so not much there, sorry. And Monday is going to be some showers, minimum of 13, maximum of 23, and we've got 15, 15 or 27, so should be getting something on Monday. Showers on Tuesday, a bit less, only 9 or 0.8 or 38. Wow. There's a bit of a change in the three forecast models for the rain. 9 mils, 8.8 of a mil or 38 mils. So hopefully the latter is getting close to the mark, and a minimum of 14, maximum of 21. And then Wednesday and Thursday, virtually the same temperatures, minimum of 9 on Wednesday, maximum of 19. So cooling off after that bit of rain, as it usually does. And then Thursday, a minimum of 6, so cooling off overnight as well, and again a maximum of 19. So that rounds out the forecast for the week, and it's now 6 minutes past 6 o'clock. First up, what you need in the morning for waking up is Bruce Hornsby and singing about Every Little Kiss, and then Bill Wyman, he's telling us he's a rock star.

0: Fox Brown there at 22 minutes past 6 o'clock with Lawyers in Love. When asked what that song was all about, and all the reporters were looking for the deep meanings for it, and he said, oh, it's just a bit of nonsense, I've just made it up. But it was one of his biggest hits. Next up, we'll have a little disclaimer and then a sponsor, and then Roderick Smith. He's singing about rubies in the snow.
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1: It's 6:30. Good morning. I'm Josh Bryant. Police are searching for a group of attackers after a home invasion in Sydney's West. Dusty's 30. Good morning. I'm Josh Bryant. Police are searching for a group of attackers after a home invasion in Sydney's West. Dusty Fitzpatrick has

0: In Sydney's Hyde Park, the 23-year-old accused of punching a paramedic in the groin and scratching a police officer on the hand. Emergency services had been called to a concern for welfare when the alleged incident took place. The Albanese government has accused the opposition of making policy on the run without any real costings. Liberal leader Angus Taylor's delivered his first budget reply since becoming Liberal leader earlier this year. His centrepiece policy, $22 billion in tax cuts, which would see most workers $1,000 better off by 2032. But senior Labor Minister Claire O'Neill says there's no detail on how that policy would be paid for.
1: It looks to me like something he came up with on the back of a napkin. I mean, can you imagine coming forward with a proposal like this without a proper costing? Our initial look at this suggests that in some cases this is actually going to mean a tax increase for some lower income Australians.
0: The opposition has announced plans to cap the nation's migration rate, linking it to new homes, and welfare benefits would also be limited to Australian citizens, with migrants only able to access healthcare under the coalition's proposal. The Snowy Hydro 2.0 could end up costing more than 11 times the original estimate. Sources have told the Herald the project's price tag will now be about $22 billion. It was originally costed at $2 billion when it was first announced in 2017. Six passengers from a hantavirus-hit cruise ship are due to touch down in Perth this afternoon. The five Australians and one New Zealand citizen will be transferred to a quarantine facility when they arrive. The group was evacuated earlier this week from the MV Hondius in the Canary Islands. Also making news, China's president is understood to have issued a warning to his US counterpart that the countries could clash if the issue of Taiwan is not handled properly when the leaders met in Beijing. And fewer than 2,000 homes are scheduled to go up for auction across capital cities this weekend. In finance, the Dow Jones is up 330 points, the Nasdaq up 232. One Australian dollar is currently buying 72.2 US cents.
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3: The Maroons have been outclassed by the Blues in Game 2 of the Women's Origin Series by 14 points to 10. New South Wales taking home the shield after a second-half defence that proved too good for Queensland to match. Coach Nathan Cross conceding it was a game of fine margins.
4: Moments, millimetres, and it just didn't fall our way, unfortunately. So that's Origin footy. We had our chances and we just couldn't quite get it done.
3: A shock move from Tilly's captain Sam Kerr, the soccer legend announcing she'll depart Super League club Chelsea tomorrow after 6 years, the London squad. An AFL Grand Final rematch has flipped the scoreboard upside down, the Lions falling to the Cats 76 to 117, and world number 7 Daniil Medvedev is through to the Italian Open semi-finals. That's sport. I'm Toby Goff.
0: It's 26 to 7. That's the latest news and sport.
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6: Yes, you are on to Max FM. It's now 26 minutes to 7 o'clock. The sun's just light, getting a bit lighter out there and still on about 13 degrees, 13.4 degrees outside. We're going to get to 24. Should be a pleasant day because the winds aren't very strong today, as far as I can see, and tomorrow even better. So tomorrow's going to be a minimum of 9, maximum 24 again, and a few drops of rain on Sunday, minimum of 11, maximum 25, only 0.6 or 0.3 of a mil on two of the models, and the third model says nothing. And that's me. Showers on Monday, a little bit more rain there, hopefully some good promise there. Minimum of 13, maximum of 23, and you've got 15, 15 or 27. So which average that out, we should get about 20 mil. So that should be not too bad at all. That's a good shower, but nothing really following it up on Tuesday. Minimum of 14, maximum of 21. And we've got 9.8 or 38. So again, average that out, we'll get to about 15 to 20 as well. Hopefully that is right. Hopefully my forecast is right. Anyway, on Wednesday, partly cloudy, minimum of 9, maximum of 19. And Thursday, rounding out our forecast week, minimum of 6, maximum of 19 as well. So that's your new sport and weather at 24 minutes to 7 o'clock. First up, we'll have a bit of rock and roll with Status Quo with Around and Around. Okay.

0: The lovely, raspy, laconic voice of Chris Rea. The late Chris Rea died last year, or this year, sadly. Great guitarist as well, and with some fantastic music, fantastic songs. It's now 15 minutes to the hour of 7 o'clock. New sport and weather at 7 o'clock. Currently outside the studio, 13.3 degrees, and we're going to get to 24. Next up, we'll have a sponsor, and then Company of Strangers with James Rain. Daddy's going to make you a star.
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1: It's 7 o'clock. Good morning. I'm Josh Bryant. The opposition is proposing a $22 billion tax policy, which would give workers an extra $1,000 over 4 years if they were to be elected. Federal politics reporter Nelson Scott explains.
2: Liberal leader Angus Taylor has delivered his budget replies, seeking to inspire disillusioned coalition supporters. He outlined a $22 billion plan, which would see all tax brackets indexed to inflation within 4 years, delivering the average worker $1,000. Mr. Taylor also vowed to do more for small business, increase defence spending and cut migration. As One Nation continues to cannibalise the coalition's vote, he urged those who have abandoned the party to come back to the fold.
3: I hope you can begin to believe again.
2: The latest Roy Morgan poll shows One Nation as Australia's most popular political movement, with Labor second and the coalition wallowing on a primary vote of just 16%. Nelson Scott, Canberra.
1: Veterans are concerned about flow-on effects from the details on veteran care included in the federal budget. The financial blueprint includes the biggest investment in allied health provider fees in over 20 years, but also includes an expected $780 million in forecast savings through measures including a cap on the allied health services. RSL Australia says they have been assured there will be a way to seek support above that annual cap, but Fair Care for Veterans spokesperson Kyle Goodman told Ben Fordham they're worried about losing access to crucial help.
4: Allied health, which is physical rehab, mental health, so that's physiotherapy, exercise physiology, social workers, clinical psychologists, the list goes on.
1: An investigation is underway after a home invasion in Sydney's southwest. Police were told a group of people broke into an Auburn home before assaulting two men inside. The pair, aged 18 and 23, were treated for non-life-threatening injuries before being taken to hospital. Data shows three quarters of women fleeing domestic violence are being turned away from shelters due to a lack of capacity. The statistic is a 52% rise on the same number last year, despite extra beds being added. An Eastern Suburbs Council is pushing to introduce paid parking at some of Sydney's most popular beaches. Redwick City Council argues the revenue would help pay the $23.5 million annual maintenance bill for the sites. Also making news, a mayor in Britain will attempt to run for British Parliament with a plan to then challenge Keir Starmer for the role of Prime Minister. And Australia's Delta Goodrum has taken to the stage in Vienna, performing her song in the second semi-final at Eurovision. In finance, the Dow Jones up 370 points at the close, the Nasdaq up 232, one Aussie dollar buying 72.2 US cents.
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6: The Blues have edged the Maroons to claim back-to-back women's origin titles on enemy turf. A 14 points to 10 winning game to at Suncorp sent the locals silent. New South Wales halfback Jessie Southwell taking player of the match for several try-saving tackles. Captain Isabel Kelly tipping the young Gunners one to watch for many years to come.
7: There's so much respect for her and what she can do and at such a young age as well and the halfback that she is. But yeah, she's someone that will never give up. And I think that's like Strangey picks people on those sort of characteristics.
6: Australia's Minwoo Lee is tied for the lead of the PGA Championship after round one. He's 3 under for 67. And world number 7 Daniil Medvedev is through to the Italian Open semi-finals. He'll face top seed and local hope Jannik Sinner. That's sport. I'm Toby Goff.
1: 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That's the latest news and sport.
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8: 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A bit of a sing-along with Oklahoma and Nelson Eddy and the ensemble. Great bit of wake you up and get you going in the shower. Then you can well and truly sing along to that one. Currently outside, you can sing along to this as well. 13.1 degrees, and we're going to get to a maximum today of 24. No rain for a couple of days, and then possibly some rain on Sunday, Monday, Tuesday. Saturday will be mostly sunny, and a minimum of 9, maximum 24. And Sunday will be partly cloudy. I don't know what the difference between mostly sunny and partly cloudy is, but I think it's virtually the same, but they just want to give you something different to say. And minimum of 11, maximum of 24 degrees, and 0.6 or 0.5 of a mil. So you'll have to get your bucket and run around and collect all that rain that's going to fall. Monday showers, minimum of 14, maximum of 21, and they say 15 or 27. So average that out, if my maths is right, it's pretty close to about 18, 20 mils of rain. So hopefully that'll be right. And then showers on Tuesday again, not too much in it there. Although one of the models says 38 mils, one says 4 and one says 9. So we'll hopefully again average that out. We might get 15, 18 mils there. And minimum of 13, maximum of 21 on Tuesday. So it's cooled off after the showers. And then Wednesday, partly cloudy again. And minimum of 9, maximum of 20, and to round out the forecast week. Thursday, sunny. Minimum of 7, maximum of 20 degrees. So that takes you up to new sport and weather at 6 minutes past 7 o'clock. Next up with the music, we'll have Mark Cohen singing about his dad and his Silver Thunderbird, and John Hyatt's talking about a perfectly good guitar.

0: 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Are you interested in bushwalking? 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
2: 14 minutes past 7 o'clock on 2MAX FM. We're starting to get pretty bright outside there. And the temperature will start going up to our maximum today of 24. Next up, we'll have Tom Petty and the Heartbreakers, Breakdown, and then Joan Osborne, What's Become of the Broken Hearted.

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1: 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We're coming up towards the news at 7.30, so about 9 minutes time, 8 and a half. We'll have a sponsor, then Head in the Heart with Rhythm and Blues, and then Joe Cocker with one of his great hits, Delta Lady.
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0: 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Come on down to Kugel Florists and Framing, 13 Doyle Street, Narrabri.
1: It's 7:30. Good morning. I'm Josh Bryant. The opposition leader is urging coalition supporters to believe again after outlining an ambitious policy response to the government's budget. Angus Taylor using his budget reply speech to announce a $22 billion proposal to cut income taxes over 4 years. The coalition would also cap the country's migration rate to the pace of new homes being built. Mr. Taylor telling Today it's a common sense plan.
2: What we're proposing here is each year the housing minister would say, we've got so many houses that have been built, that means we can absorb this growth in population, and that will set a cap on migration.
1: The first major poll since the federal budget was handed down has been undertaken. The Roy Morgan survey showing...

0: Told Ben Fordham the changes put forward are a step in the right direction.
1: Going to look at children like they are Australian citizens, not looking at them because of their racial heritage, but to say this child deserves utmost protection and their human rights to be upheld. And this is what needs to happen right around the country.
0: A teenager is due to face court charged with assaulting a pregnant teenager on a bus in Sydney's west. Police were told an 18-year-old man and 16-year-old girl were attacked by a group while on a bus at Penrith. The pregnant girl suffered injuries to her face. The 17-year-old accused due in court today. Six passengers who were on board a cruise ship at the centre of a hantavirus outbreak are due to arrive in Perth this afternoon. The five Australians and one New Zealand citizen show no symptoms of the virus and have so far tested negative. They'll be transferred to a dedicated quarantine facility when they touch down in WA. Researchers say a study into koala milk could help the could hold the key to taking better care of orphaned koala joeys. Professor Michelle Colgrave says the marsupial's short gestation period can make it difficult for humans to take care of the young animals.
2: With that really early gestation, born essentially as very small pups, they require immune protection as well as the nutrients that you get from milk.
0: And Australia's Delta Goodrum has qualified for the Eurovision final in Vienna. In finance, the Dow Jones up 370 points at close, the Nasdaq up one Aussie dollar, buying 72.2 US cents.
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4: Queensland has come up agonisingly short to New South Wales in the Women's Origin Series, conceding the Shield for a second year in a row. Game 2 saw the Maroons lose 14 points to 10 in front of their Brisbane home crowd. Captain Tamika Upton says they'll be putting it on the line to avoid a whitewash next fortnight.
5: Yeah, I think it would be, you know, really crucial for this group. Obviously, it's been two tight matches, which we haven't been able to seal. And to be honest, that's my job as a leader, so I'll wear that.
4: America's Coco Gauff is through to the Italian Open Women's Singles Final. She'll take on the winner of today's semi between Iga Świątek and Elena Svitolina. The Ukrainian claimed the first set, 6-4. And day one of competition has been called on at the New Zealand Surf Pro. That's sport. I'm Toby Gauff.
0: It's 26-8. That's the latest news and sport.
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7: Good morning, Go Delta on the Eurovision. She's in the final, amazing. Good on her. Anyway, it's 26 minutes to the hour of 8 o'clock. I'm 2Max FM. We're 13.3 degrees outside our studio, and we're going to get to 24. It's going to be mostly sunny tomorrow, Saturday, with a minimum of 9, maximum of 24 again. Sunday is going to be partly cloudy. Difference between partly cloudy and mostly sunny is nothing. Minimum of 11, maximum of 24 again, and not much rain in there. You'll have to run around with the bucket and collect it all as it comes, 0.6 of a mil or 0.5 of a mil, take your pick. The Monday showers, a minimum of 14, maximum of 21. We've got 15, 15 or 27 on the three models we've got for the rain forecast. So average of that 18 to 20 mils, I guess. And then showers on Tuesday as well. Minimum of 13, maximum of 21, and 9, 4, or 38. So pretty extreme chances there. Wednesday, partly cloudy, or mostly sunny. Minimum of 9, maximum of 20. And then Thursday, rounding out the forecast week, minimum of 7 and a maximum of 20. And that takes it up for the news, sport and weather. Now 24 minutes to 8 o'clock. And a lot of people will be doing this tomorrow, singing about their mates to get them on the church on time.

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1: 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Here are some tips on sharing the road with trucks with Rod Hanafy.
2: I drive a B-double fuel tanker and I get to see some pretty unbelievable things from time to time. 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It's far better to allow quicker traffic to pass safely rather than increasing the risk by making it more difficult. Let's share the road. 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
3: This is quite true. 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

0: 10 minutes to 8 o'clock on 2MAX FM and Axiom there with She's Baby's Gone with Glenn Churick and Brian Cadd, first of Australia's supergroups, as they called them back in those days in the 70s. Next up, we'll have a sponsor and then a bit of fun coming up towards the news at 8 o'clock.
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And a bit of fun games from the chorus of Paint Your Wagon. A couple of good little lines in that song, I must say, in the chorus. Good fun. Anyway, 5 minutes to the hour of 8 o'clock.

0: 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All your gardening, framing and homeware needs in one spot. Come on down to Kugel Florist and Framing, 13 Doyle Street, Narrabri.
1: Uncosted nonsense. Angus Taylor has used his budget reply speech to unveil a pledge to index tax brackets to inflation, which would leave workers up to $1,000 a year better off under a $22.5 billion proposal. The opposition leader also promising to link migration levels to housing if the coalition is elected. Labor Party President and former Treasurer Wayne Swan has told Today he believes the opposition leader's plan would be a horror show to implement.
2: I've seen more detail in the back of a milk carton than we got last night. I mean, not a single cost of policy in what was delivered, and a whole lot of fairy tales about the tax system which can't be delivered and were uncosted.
1: China's president is understood to have warned his US counterpart the countries could clash if the issue of Taiwan is not handled properly. Xi Jinping has met with Donald Trump during the American leader's visit to China. The Chinese readout referenced the warning, but the summary from the United States made no mention of Taiwan. A woman has been charged, accused of assaulting a paramedic and a police officer in Sydney's inner city. Police will allege she punched the paramedic in the groin and scratched a police officer on her hand while being treated at Hyde Park. 11% more homes are scheduled to go under the hammer this weekend than at the same time last year. More than 2,000 homes will be auctioned across the country over the next 2 days, up from almost 1,800 this week in 2025. Cotality head of research Jared Berg says the upwards trend can be attributed to Tuesday's budget, can't be attributed to Tuesday's budget this soon.
3: When you factor in the number of weeks of one of these campaigns actually goes, you know, getting people in to have a look at open houses, that sort of thing, and it's not a response to that. Home values in Sydney have sort of started to drift a little bit lower, declining over the last 5 months. I think a lot of people might have been, you know, sitting on the fence and are thinking that now's the time to get in.
1: An Eastern Suburbs Council is pushing to introduce paid parking at some of Sydney's most popular beaches. Randwick City Council argues the revenue would help pay the $23.5 million annual maintenance bill for the sites. It says it will increase the number of free permits available to ratepayers if the changes are approved. Also making news, Australia's Delta Goodrum is through to the Eurovision Grand Final in Vienna. She's qualified for the final alongside 9 other performers. And a new type of long-necked dinosaur's been discovered in Thailand. The team of researchers identifying the Naga Titan, which has weighed as much as 27 tons. In finance, the Dow Jones up 370 points at the close, the Nasdaq up 232, one Aussie dollar buying 72.2 US cents.
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5: The Blues have silenced the Brisbane crowd, sealing back-to-back series victories in the women's State of Origin. A try-saving tackle from Tegan Berry in the final minute helped seal the 14-10 win at Suncorp Stadium. Player of the match, Jessie Southwell, warning they aren't done yet and are still hunting for the first series whitewash since the three-match format was introduced.
6: It was a very special game and I'm glad we got it done, but I think we want to redeem ourselves from last year and kind of sweep the series. So I think, yeah, we're really looking forward to game three.
5: A boost for the Titans heading into Magic Round, rising forward Rama Howe signing a deal to remain at the club until the end of 2028. And Matilda's captain Sam Kerr has announced she'll leave Super League club Chelsea tomorrow against Manchester United after 6 years with the squad. That's sport. I'm Toby Goff.
1: It's 8:04. That's the latest news and sport.
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7: And it's now 4 minutes past the hour of 8 o'clock on 2Max FM. And we've got 14.4 degrees outside our studio at the moment. It's the temperature starting to go up, and we're going to get to a maximum of 24. No rain for the next couple of days, but possibly then some then after that Sunday, Monday, Tuesday. So 24 today. Saturday, mostly sunny, minimum 9, maximum 24 again. And Sunday, partly cloudy. Which partly cloudy and mostly sunny is the same thing, I think. And a minimum of 11, maximum of 24. but 0.6 and 0.5 rain, mills of rain forecast for Sunday, so not much in that. Monday might be a bit more of a chance of some rain with a minimum of 14, maximum of 21, and we've got 15, 15 or 27 on the modelling, so average about 18, 20 mils of rain, hopefully. And then Tuesday showers, minimum of 13 and a maximum of 21. Again, we've only got one model says 9 mils, one model says 4, and one model says 38. So pretty extreme modelling there. And Wednesday, partly cloudy, minimum of 9, maximum of 20, and getting cooler after that bit of rain. And Thursday, sunny, with minimum of 7, maximum of 20. So that rounds out your forecast for the coming week. And we're now at 6 minutes past 8 o'clock. First up, we're Fisher Z with So Long.

0: 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Are you looking for a place where young people can relax, be themselves and truly belong? Challenge Community Services are introducing The Hangout, an NDIS-funded social group for young people aged 18 to 25. The Hangout is all about fun, friendship and independence, while engaging outings designed to build confidence, social skills and real connections. Every Friday night, 5 to 8pm, The Hangout heads out to different venues around Narrabri, exploring the town, trying new experiences and creating memories together. 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To find out more or register your interest, contact Rebecca Taylor on 0417 649 804. The Hangout, Friday nights done right.
1: And on 2MAX FM, 15 minutes past the hour of 8 o'clock. And before the community announcement, we had the Wallflowers with Lawyers, Guns and Money, a song by Warren Zevon, but I think it could have been dedicated to Joe Biden's son, Hunter, with Dad, Get Me Out of Here, with Joe bailing out Hunter quite often. Next up, we have a sponsor, then John Hyatt. He's now singing about a perfectly good guitar, and then Don Henley, another Warren Zevon song, Searching for a Heart.
2: 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The bridge will be closed for the duration of these replacement works. A detour is in place along Selina Street, Newell Highway and Tiburina Street. Works are expected to be completed by the end of September. Narrabri Shire Council thank the community for your patience and understanding while this important upgrade takes place.

0: John Hanley there with a Warren Zevon song at 24 minutes past the hour of 8 o'clock. Warren Zevon, he wrote some great rock and roll songs like Lawyers, Guns and Money and Werewolves of London, but he wrote some beautiful ballads and love songs as well. Brilliant, brilliant, brilliant singer and songwriter. Anyway, I'll have a sponsor and then John Cougar. He's looking for a lover.
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1: It's 8:30. Good morning. I'm Josh Bryant. China's president has issued a warning to the United States over Taiwan during a meeting between the leaders in Beijing. The Chinese readout of the meeting suggests Xi Jinping warned Donald Trump the countries could clash if the issue was not handled properly. The summary from the United States made no mention of Taiwan. Republican Senator Lindsey Graham says it's not surprising that the matter would be raised.
2: That's their top priority. If I were China, I'd say the exact same thing. If I'm the United States, I would say we're not going to change a thing and just press on. You know, we've been supporting Taiwan militarily aid.
1: Liberal leader Angus Taylor's delivered his first budget reply since becoming Liberal leader earlier this year. His centrepiece policy, a $22 billion in tax cuts, which would see most workers $1,000 better off by 2032. The coalition also promising to link migration levels to housing if it is elected. A man has now been charged over an alleged sexual touching incident at a Sydney train station. Officers were told a 24-year-old woman was touched by an unknown man at Werrington last month. A 26-year-old is now being charged with sexually touching another person without consent. Police are investigating after a violent home invasion in Sydney's charged with sexually touching another person without consent. Police are investigating after a violent home invasion in Sydney's West. Dozens

0: On record. Global forecasters warn it's looking more likely that we could see what's described by some as a super El Niño event. Researchers say they've figured out why influenza can lead to life-threatening complications during pregnancy. A study has found a viral sensor in the immune system can become overactive in pregnant women. RMIT professor Stavros Selamidis says the discovery could help with the development of targeted treatments.
1: We now have an established biological target that we could use to dampen the immune response and develop novel therapies against that response.
0: Also making news, Australian passengers from the hantavirus-hit cruise ship are scheduled to arrive in Perth later today. In finance, the Dow Jones up 370 points at close, the Nasdaq up 232, one Aussie dollar buying 72 US cents.
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3: The Maroons are trying to take the positives after losing the Women's Origin Shield for the second year in a row. A defensive masterclass from New South Wales left Queensland within arm's reach of the win in Game 2, 10 points to 14. Despite the back-to-back losses, coach Nathan Cross is remaining confident his Maroons can avoid a whitewash.
4: Showed the glimpses, the second part of that first half. I think everyone can see there's a real good footy team there. We just got to stop beating ourselves. And I sit here and I don't feel we got blown away by a heaps better footy team.
3: Live at the Italian Open semi-finals, Ukraine's Elena Svitolina is leading the deciding set against Poland's Iga Świątek 5-2. And Ricky Ponting's Punjab Kings have lost their fifth IPL match in a row, falling to the Mumbai Indians by 6 wickets with just one ball left in the match. That's sport. I'm Toby Goff.
0: 26-9, that's the latest news and sport.
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6: And you are on 2Max FM. What's the temperature doing? It's going up a little bit. Yes, 15.6 degrees. So we're starting to warm up and the sun is looking good out there. Looking at the trees outside, a little bit of breeze, but not too much. So it should be a pleasant autumn day. And tomorrow is going to be similar. It's mostly sunny and minimum of 9, maximum of 24, the same as today's maximum is going to be. Then Sunday might get a bit of rain. Minimum of 11, maximum of 24 again, and only 0.6 or 0.5 mils of rain on the two models we've got in front of me. And then Monday, some showers, minimum of 14, maximum of 21, and they've got 15, 15 or 27 on the three models, so average it out, it's got 18 to 20 mil. And then showers. On a Tuesday, minimum of 13, maximum of 21. One model says 9, one says 4, and one says 38. So something will be there, so hopefully up towards the 38 one. Wednesday, partly cloudy, minimum of 9, maximum of 20. No rain forecast there, and rounding out our forecast weeks, Thursday, sunny, minimum of 7, maximum of 20. So cooler, sunny, the cool down after that rain, and no rain forecast on Thursday. So it rounds out our forecast week. 25 minutes to the hour of 9 o'clock. And well, I've got some wicked games playing with Chris Isaac and then Silverback. She's going out of her head.

0: This is a Timax FM community announcement. Are you retired? Do you have time on your hands or at a loose end? Then why not come down to the Narrabri Men's Shed at the railway station in Reed Street, Narrabri. 9am to 12pm, Mondays, Wednesdays and Fridays. There's no need to book, just come on down. You'll be more than welcome. For more information, please call 6792 1556.
1: And it's now 17 minutes to the hour of 9 o'clock on 2Max FM. We've got some rosters for Meals on Wheels, etc. I forgot to do it yesterday, so hopefully those people did turn up. And today, for the Meals on Wheels, we have Fran and Bill Jackson. And on the... Who's that? That must be Boggabri, I think. Doesn't say, so I'd say it's Boggabri, because this one says Narrabri Meals on Wheels for the 15th. Team 9, Dawn Headley, Kath Mason, Carolyn Mitchell and Maureen Malcolm. And where are we? April, May, 15th of May at the Kiosk roster is Prim Winston-Smith and Jay Jones and Jay Faulkner. And I must say, on one of our volunteers all the time, Trish Hadley, she's getting her OAM at Government House today. And apparently you can live stream it, if you like, to see Trish, lovely Trish, getting her gong, which is a great thing, because she does a hell of a lot of work around town, that is for sure. Next up, we'll have a sponsor, and then a Do-Re-Mi with Man Overboard, and then the Beatles with Around Across the Universe. If they're overboard, they might be going across the universe.
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0: 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The Narrabri branch of Red Cross is looking for donations of 8-ply acrylic wool only to be made into rugs for distribution to the elderly in our community. 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
1: We do thank you. 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News at 9 o'clock, and then Sue is in for the morning show for 3 hours. That should be good, and it's starting to warm up there. We're up to 16.4 degrees, going to get to 24 today, so it'll be good, and hopefully a bit of rain later in Sunday, Monday, and hopefully it works out. So that just about takes me out for this morning, so thanks for listening, and we'll have a sponsor, and then Donovan with Barbarangel, with Jeff Beck, whatever he said then. And then Easy Beats with Come and See Ya.
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0: 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Come on down to Kugel Florist and Framing, 13 Doyle Street, Narrabri.
1: And restrict welfare payments to Australian citizens.
2: With the policies I've announced, I hope you can begin to believe again.
1: Senior Government Minister Claire O'Neill claims the opposition's policy ideas are no more than thought bubbles, with no detail as to how they would be paid for.
3: What they got was uncosted nonsense.
1: The Coalition has also announced revenue from higher commodity prices would be funneled into a special fund to pay down debt and build infrastructure. Nelson Scott, Canberra.
4: The Chinese president has warned his US counterpart differences over Taiwan could lead to conflict between the nations. Xi Jinping has met with Donald Trump during the America's leader's visit to China, a Chinese foreign ministry spokesperson describing the Taiwan question as the most important issue in China-US relations. A teenager has been charged with assaulting a pregnant teen on a bus in Sydney's West. Police have been told an 18-year-old man and a 16-year-old girl were attacked by a group while they were on a bus in Penrith. The teen girl suffered injuries to her face. A 17-year-old is due to face court today. A think tank is urging the state government to strike the right balance of delivering well-located homes and allowing the industrial sector to thrive. Modelling shows the economic value of a stretch of land between Central Station and Sydney Airport is worth about $33 billion. Committee for Sydney's Jeremy Gill says the corridor is under increasing pressure from competing interests.
5: Industrial precincts, once they're lost, they don't come back. We're really seeing huge pressure on these sort of well-located areas to provide housing.
4: Women's community shelters are launching a campaign to help expand their services as a record number of women are turned away from refuge due to a lack of availability. Data shows three quarters of those looking for somewhere to stay are being turned away due to the lack of capacity. Also making news, researchers say they've discovered why the flu can have life-threatening complications during pregnancy, and Aussie Delta Goodrum is through to the 2026 Eurovision Grand Final. In finance, the Dow Jones up 370 points at the close, the Nasdaq up 232, one Australian dollar buying 72.2 US cents.
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7: The Blues are celebrating back-to-back Women's Origin titles after downing the Maroons 14 points to 10 at Suncorp Stadium. It's the first time New South Wales has retained the Women's Shield since 2019, with stars Tegan Berry and Jessie Southwell boasting two try-saving tackles in the game's dramatic final minutes. Coach John Strange labelling it one of the best defences he's seen.
8: Yeah, it was a bit of an odd game in certain aspects. Queensland kept coming, we knew they were going to, and these girls, led by our captain Izzy, just didn't give up, and obviously that was telling in the end.
7: The Italian Open women's singles final is set. Ukraine's Elena Svitolina will take on America's Coco Gauff after beating Iga Swiatek in the semis. And Matilda's captain Sam Kerr has announced she'll depart Super League club Chelsea after tomorrow's clash against Man United. That's sport. I'm Toby Gauff.
4: 9:04, that's news and sport.
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10: And now we've got the weather for today. Should be mostly sunny and 24 degrees. Tomorrow the same, 24 after 9 overnight. Sunday partly cloudy, 11 minimum, 24 maximum. Monday showers, we can only hope. 14 overnight, 21 max. Same for Tuesday with showers. Wednesday, partly cloudy, 9 minimum, 20 maximum. And next Thursday, sunny. 7 minimum, 20 maximum. And we're sitting on 16.9 degrees outside.
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10: And good morning. It's Friday morning and this is the Friday morning show with Sue. I'll be here till 12 o'clock today, with a mix of whatever I can find. And then 12 o'clock, Lauren will be in with her fantastic Friday show. It is just on 6 minutes past 9. We'll get stuck into it. We'll have the tourist Info News along at about 9:30 this morning if they're available. And then Bush Bargains at about 10 to 10. So we'll have a quick word from our sponsor and then David Guetta with One Republic. I don't want to wait.
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0: 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The sale includes tractors, farm machinery and plant, row crop and earth moving equipment, vehicles, extensive spare parts, workshop and sundries. Open days will be held from 10 a.m. to 3 p.m. on Friday the 22nd and 29th of May. For further details, contact James or Paul Thomas at Nutrien Harcourts Narrabri. 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
1: 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Coming up now, Sienna Spiro with Die on This Hill.

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pop into the Narrabri RSL Wednesday, Saturday and Friday nights for the raffles from 6pm, and don't forget the midday meat raffles at Sunday at noon. 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
2: And that was Heading Back a Bit with Simon and Garfunkel, The Sounds of Silence. Coming up now, The Weeknd, Blinding Lights. It is 25 minutes past nine.

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1: And the time is 9.36. Can't get on to the tourist info information this morning, but we'll see if they can get back to us. We'll bring it to you. We're going to head back now, way, way back. This is going to have two songs, Gene Pitney, Half Heaven, Half Heartache, and Gary Puckett and the Union Gap with Lady Willpower.

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3: 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And that's all we have for Bush Bargains. If you've got something you'd like to put over, just give us a call, 67924884. Now, I'm just going to start this song, but I'll pull it up because I have on the phone Sam from the Narrabri Shire with some information on what's happening. So we'll get started and then I'll pull her up.

0: As I said, I'm just going to pull that song up. I've got Sam from the Narrabri Shire Council. Good morning. How are you, Sam? Pretty good, thank you. Pretty good. Nice day, so we can't whinge. Well, we can whinge, but yeah. Nobody listens. No. So, is there much happening?
1: They've got the original and the sequel playing on the big screen. So if you were too young to have seen it when it came out at the movies, or you just want to have a bit of a rerun, definitely head down to the Griffin Theatre and watch both on the screen, because it's one of those movies, I think, that just, you know, it deserves a big screen viewing, especially with the sound system and the jets.
0: Yeah, for sure.
1: Yeah, so that one's happening there. So there should be some tables still left, but Rotaract in Narrabri are back tonight with their monthly trivia. So that's at the Tourist Hotel, 6 o'clock for a 6:30 p.m. start. And as always, a big meat tray is on offer for the winning table. Now, Ashton's Great Australian Circus is in town, and they've got multiple sessions starting from today all through to Sunday. So I think they're over at the Narrabri Showground. They've got stunning aerial acts, jaw-dropping hand balancing, and the acts. So that's one to go and enjoy.
0: Yeah, all the family get over there. The kids love that sort of thing. So.
1: Oh, absolutely.
0: Yeah, get over there, have a look, yeah.
1: Yeah, and then for those that have a bit of a green thumb, Eula Creek Hall is having their Gardener's Gala. So gates open at 10 o'clock and that goes till 2 p.m. I think it's $5 cash entry. There's workshop for the kids. There's lots of guest speakers to talk about all things gardening, basically. We'll be there as well, council with a stall and handing out some native trees. So if you're into your gardening, definitely head out to Eula Creek.
0: Yeah, it's a great day out there.
1: Oh, yeah, it's always lovely. They've always got morning tea and a barbecue, so definitely worth getting out there.
0: It's worthwhile just for that.
1: Absolutely. And then, as always, there's a band on at the Tourist at 9 o'clock, and then Lloyd Bennett will be playing at the Wilga on Sunday from 1 o'clock.
0: Okay, so there's a bit happening as usual.
1: There's always something.
0: Okey doke, we'll get out and enjoy the weather while it's good at the moment, because it's going to turn cold. Well, one day, it just seems to be taking forever. But anyway.
1: Yes, absolutely.
0: It's beautiful weather to get out and do something, so that's great. All right, well, Sam, thanks for that. And
1: not a problem.
0: We'll talk to you next week. You have a great weekend.
1: You too.
0: Okay, thanks.
1: Bye.
0: Bye-bye.

0: This news report is brought to you by our sponsors, Kugel Florist and Framing. All your gardening, framing and homeware needs in one spot. Come on down to Kugel Florist and Framing, 13 Doyle Street, Narrabri.
1: It's 10 o'clock. Good morning. I'm Josh Bryant. The US Secretary of State says their policy on Taiwan has not changed as the US President and his Chinese counterpart prepare for another meeting. In their first meeting in Beijing, Xi Jinping warned Donald Trump the countries could clash if the issue of Taiwan is not handled properly. Marco Rubio says he understands it is an important issue to China.
2: And they always raise that issue, and we understand they raise that issue. From our perspective, any forced change in the status quo and the situation that's there now would be bad for both countries. One of the things the Chinese emphasize, which we agree, is strategic stability in our relationship.
1: The opposition is under pressure to say how it would pay for its policies after announcing a suite of measures in its budget reply. Indexing bracket creep to inflation is the biggest gamble. It would gradually see most workers get a $1,000 tax cut by 2032, but the plan would cost $22 billion over 4 years. The coalition also flagging cuts to the migration rate and welfare benefits would be limited to Australian citizens. A woman has been charged with assaulting a paramedic and a police officer in Sydney. Emergency services were responding to a concern for welfare when a 23-year-old is accused of punching a paramedic in the groin and scratching a police officer on the hand. She was taken to hospital before being released into police custody and charged. Consumer advocates are hopeful the ruling against Coles in the federal court does send a clear message to all retailers. A judge has ruled, while price rises weren't artificial, the down-down savings were misleading to the average customer because the new price hadn't been in place for long enough. Choice's Andy Kelly says the supermarket giant must face a significant punishment to deter others.
3: Coles is on the hook for potentially quite substantial penalties. This could be upwards of $50 million. I think it's, you know, really important that there's a strong deterrent to this kind of conduct in the market.
1: A group of Australian passengers who are on board the hantavirus-hit cruise ship are en route to Perth due to land in a matter of hours. Four Australian citizens, a permanent resident and one New Zealand citizen, will then be immediately transferred to a dedicated quarantine facility. They've so far been testing negative for the potentially deadly virus and are showing no symptoms. Also making news, one person has been killed, several others injured, when a coach rolled while carrying people from Cairns to Airlie Beach in North Queensland.